That's David Champagne here on the New England Sound with Girlfriend off of a new project called Sunset Engine. Before that was Courtney Hartman, who has released a solo version of her latest record With You. That was the solo version of Honey Honey. And we started off with brand new music from Rachel McCartney. That's 40 Years from Taming Dragons. You're tuned into the New England Sound on listener-supported MVY Radio. We're going to hear from Ken Yates now, who just put out a deluxe edition of his Total Cinema record. And this is the song Northern Accent.

That's new music from Maya DeVitri here on the New England Sound. That's Confidence of the Sun from All My Faith. We heard a brand new one from Laura Cortese called Calling Across the Lake from Lucky Water. And we started off that set with Ken Yates and Northern Accent off of Total Cinema. 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This is Matt Smith from Club Passim bringing you on a musical journey across New England. 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We're going to hear one now from the latest record from Anjimily. The record is You're Free to Go, and this is Enough.

That's Monique Ortiz, who's down in Texas these days, but used to be up in the Boston area. She's got a brand new record called Rise of Nuns, and that was Full Moon. That's N-O-N-E-S, Nuns. We also heard from Kayo E. Jess with Weightless from their new record, Encontro. Namarca was before that with Fields of Elysium from Falling All the Time. And we started off with Anjimily and Enough from their latest record, You're Free to Go. 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Here's a brand new one from Adam Hendy. The record is called Illuminate, and this is Castle by the Sea.

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This is Matt Smith bringing you on a musical journey across New England, coming to you every Tuesday night at 9 p.m., rebroadcasting Sundays at 8, and online streaming and archived at mvyradio.org. Jesse Da Silva brought us Glitter Up the Dark from her newest release. That's the title track. We also heard from Floyd Mercantile, who are Peter Mulvey and Jenna Nichols. They have a self-titled record out, and that song is Green and Gray. And we started off that set with a new one from Adam Hendy called Castle by the Sea from Illuminate. Thank you all so much for tuning in. We've got one more song to close you out with here this week. Thank you all so much for being here and listening, and keep listening to great music from around New England. This one's Grace Givert's. The new record is Midnight Feature. We're going to hear Black Belt.

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1: Good evening, everyone. Aurora McGuckin here, in for PJ Finn tonight for this episode of Uncharted Waters. Later in the hour, we're going to hear a couple of songs off the new Paul McCartney record. It's called The Boys of Dungeon Lane. We're going to start off, though, with an island band. Big Weather is putting out their debut album on June 12th. It's called Gemini. The band features singers Hannah Sparagana and Adam Howell, Anthony Esposito on bass, and Stuart Rodegast on drums. They're having an album release show on June 12th at the Catherine Cornell Theater in Vineyard Haven. We're going to hear the single right now. It's called Wallflower. Here it is on Uncharted Waters on MVY Radio.

MVY Radio. That's new from Grace Cummings. It's called My God. We heard a new single from Vince Staples called White Flag, The Bug Club with Pretty as a Magazine off their brand new album, The Mustard Service with Who Knew Your Body. We had J. Jerome 87 from the band Alt-J with Track and Field. And we had the island band Big Weather with a song called Wallflower. That one's off their new album called Gemini, out June 12th. They're having an album release show on June 12th at the Catherine Cornell Theater in Vineyard Haven. Aurora McGuckin here, filling in for PJ Finn tonight on Uncharted Waters. Now it's time to get into our featured record. We are going to be looking at the, or listening to, the new Paul McCartney record. It's called The Boys of Dungeon Lane. It's his 20th solo album, his first in over 5 years. And this album sees Paul looking way, way back to early Beatles days and even earlier into his childhood, but also, still kind of innovating and inventing and trying out new things. We're going to hear four songs from that album. The first is the second track on the album. It's called Lost Horizon. Here it is on Uncharted Waters on MVY Radio.

MBY Radio, that's Paul McCartney with Come Inside. We also heard We Two, Ripples in a Pond, and we heard Lost Horizon, all of those tracks off Paul's brand new album. It's called The Boys of Dungeon Lane. His 20th solo album, his first in quite a long time. The album also features a duet between him and Ringo Starr. It came out just today at midnight. We're going to keep moving here because I've got a lot more music to get to and not a whole lot of time. Kurt Vile also put out a new record today. It's called Philadelphia Has Been Good to Me. Off that album, here's a track called Rock o' Stone on MVY Radio.

0: hers. More vivid and wise, what I feel I deserve. Yeah, cause I feel way too fabulous.
1: MVY Radio, that's the British singer Meek with a song called Fabulous. We heard a new song from Panda Bear and Sonic Boom. It's called A Question of When. That is also the title of their new album coming out soon, their follow-up to their 2022 release. You might remember Panda Bear from the band Animal Collective. We heard the band Bodega with a song called Pick Up the Check. Radhika with Cocoa Butter Eyes off her new album Cinepop that came out last Friday. And we heard Kurt Vile with Rock a Stone off his new album Philadelphia's Been Good to Me. That's about all the time I have. I've got time for one more song. I'm Aurora. I've been in for PJ. Thanks so much for hanging out. Don't forget this episode will replay on Sunday night at 9 o'clock as well. Thanks to Nest and Feathers for their support of Uncharted Waters. We're going to close out with a track from Ed O'Brien. Ed O'Brien is one of the guitarists in Radiohead. He's got a new record out called Blue Morpho. And off that album, here's the track Incantations. We'll catch you next time here on MVY Radio's Uncharted Waters. Here's Ed O'Brien on MVY.

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1: Jay Harper.
0: It's really me. I'm in the booth. I'm not going to turn the lights on. I got a handful of Jay Harper Hot Seat Classics just ahead with some new stuff that I've never played before, so stay tuned.

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1: So we just heard Roger Miller and Pete Drake, Lock, Stock, and Teardrops. Before that, the Jesus and Mary Chain, Night Drive, and Wes and the Airedales,
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0: Jay Harper's hot seat. You've heard about it. That was
1: The Beatles.
0: Tomorrow Never Knows. Before that, we heard Smudge, The Brims, Jet City Sports Club, and Simon and Garfunkel. Stay tuned. Coming up, Thus Love, Sugar Cubes, Surf Curse. Next. You know, my wife asked me to put this song in. 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Very kindly, using words that I can't say on the air. 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
0: More to come. Here we go.

Man, that hour flew by. Hope you enjoyed Jay Harper's Hot Seat. Thank you so much for hanging out. Keep it tuned in. MVY Radio only plays the best.

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2: 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Thanks for joining us tonight. 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Lesnikovska Fine Gardening, as well as CoastFest 2026. Thanks for sponsoring the show. 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

MBY Radio, Marcia Griffiths. Feel Like Jumping. She was wonderful. She graced us with her presence here on the island of Martha's Vineyard, playing at the Performing Arts Center a couple years back. It was a great show. Well, good evening, my friends. Welcome to the Reggae Show, Positive Vibrations, here on MBY. We heard Better Must Come from Delroy Wilson. Toots and the Maytals gave us Bam Bam, the original, the old one. Also, Althea and Donna, Uptown Top Ranking. Trenchtown Rock started the hour with the Wailers, Bob Marley and his band. Just jamming around on a Thursday night. First reggae show of the summer. Thank our sponsors coming up, but right now, it's time to legalize it with Peter Tosh. 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

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Jimmy Cliff. The harder they come, the harder they fall. MBY Radio. Jimmy Cliff. The harder they come, the harder they fall.

MBY Radio. Eric Donaldson, Cherry O' Baby. That's where the Stones got that song. They didn't write that. We heard Intensified from Desmond Dekker and the Aces. Bob Marley and the Wailers jamming. And we started the set with Rita Marley, One Draw. Thanks for coming down and jamming in with me on a Thursday night. We do this every Thursday for an hour. So you're welcome to join whenever you want. We'd love to have you along. That's Positive Vibrations, the reggae show. In a few minutes, I'll get back to the standard fare of MBY programming. In the meantime, thanks once again for your support for all the great programming, including Positive Vibrations. I got Mr. Boombastic, Shaggy, to finish it off. Hopeton Lewis right now. Take it easy. And that's what I'm saying to you. Take it easy, friends. See you next week on Positive Vibrations on MBY Radio.

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MVY Radio, that's Sun Little with the song called Whip the Wind. That's off his new album, City Folk. Bob Dylan there with Honest With Me, Ruthie Foster with Heal Yourself. We had Wilco with You Never Know off Wilco, the album from 2009. And we had Tom Petty there with Nowhere. How's it going? Aurora McGuckin here. I'll be hanging out for the rest of the night till the morning. Hope you're doing well. Hope you had a good weekend. Coming up now, I've got a track from the band Real Estate. The song is called Water Underground. The album is called Daniel. They wanted to give their album a name. And back in 2024, when this record came out, they had a Daniel-only album release party where it was free, but you could only get in if your name was Daniel, or like a variant of Daniel, like Danielle or something. I have yet to actually hear of anybody who went to this. If you are named Daniel and you went, I would love to know. Anyway, here's Real Estate with Water Underground on MVY Radio.

0: MVY Radio. That's Mumford & Sons and Chris Stapleton there with Here. Amos Lee with Little Light. We had Lori McKenna with I Knew You and Real Estate with Water Underground. So on the latest episode of My Back Pages, Barnes Newberry was celebrating his 600th episode. Congratulations, Barnes, for 600 episodes. This one featured, I believe, some Dusty Springfield, and let's see what else. Dusty Springfield, Creedence Clearwater Revival, Dylan's Rolling Thunder Review, The Rehearsals from 1975, some tracks from that. 600 episodes, mbyradio.org/archives to check out My Back Pages with Barnes Newberry.
1: Mostly cloudy across the Cape of the Islands overnight with showers tapering off, low in the lower to middle 50s. Skies will become partly to mostly sunny on Monday, breezy, high in the middle to upper 60s. Clear skies, lighter winds, cooler Monday night, low 45 to 50. Sunshine with some afternoon clouds on Tuesday, highs in the middle to upper 60s. Mostly sunny skies on Wednesday, high 65 to 70. I'm meteorologist Scott Kaplan, MVY Weather.
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MVY Radio, that's Mitski with a track called I'll Change For You. That one's off her new album Nothing's About to Happen to Me. It came out back in February. Bruce Coburn there with Peggy's Kitchen Wall. We had Dawes with Things Happen and Elvis Costello with Watching the Detectives. The next open mic night at the Catherine Cornell Theater is happening this Tuesday, June 2nd at 6 o'clock. So open up mic night used to happen at the Island Music. Island Music has since closed, but open mic night continues thanks to the Vineyard Haven Library and the Vineyard Haven Harbor Cultural District. So this Tuesday, June 2nd at 6 o'clock, you can head there. It's free to just attend. It's also free to participate. You can sign up when you arrive. It's totally open to the public. More information at vhlibrary.org. 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

And if I take a picture, could I stop it in its tracks? I know there's nothing I can do to bring it back.

MVY Radio, that's Jack Johnson and Hermanos Gutierrez. That song's called Hold On to the Light. John Hyatt there with Slow Turning. We had Biba Doobie with Beaches. Hooray for the Riff Raff, Rhododendron, the live version there, and Jamestown Revival, This Too Shall Pass. My name's Aurora. I will be hanging out with you until the morning. Thank you so much for keeping me company here. I hope you're doing well. I hope you had a good weekend wherever you're listening from. Back into music now with a little super group. Fistful of Mercy is a trio, or was a trio, Ben Harper, Donnie Harrison, and Joseph Arthur. In 2010, they put out a record called As I Call You Down, and off that record, here's Father's Son on MVY Radio.

0: MVY Radio, that's the band Squeeze with Why Don't You? Coldplay there with Moses. We had 10,000 Maniacs, These Are Days, and Fistful of Mercy, aka Ben Harper, Donnie Harrison, and Joseph Arthur with Father's Son. Squeeze has a new record out. It's called Trixies. It's an album that Chris Difford and Glenn Tilbrook started writing many years ago, like super early days of Squeeze. No record contract, not very good at their instruments yet, so they kind of put it aside. It was this big concept album, this bar Trixies and all the characters that are at Trixies. They put it aside until recently they came back to it at this point in their career and said, finally, we can make this album the way that we want to. So they did. So that's Trixies from Squeeze.
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2: Mostly cloudy across the Cape of the Islands overnight with showers tapering off, low in the lower to middle 50s. Skies will become partly to mostly sunny on Monday, breezy, high in the middle to upper 60s. Clear skies, lighter winds, cooler Monday night, low 45 to 50. Sunshine with some afternoon clouds on Tuesday, highs in the middle to upper 60s. Mostly sunny skies on Wednesday, high 65 to 70. I'm meteorologist Scott Kaplan, MVY Weather.
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walking home again becomes a battle with the wind as it teases your provisions against shame. Like all that wax in your hair, it becomes painfully clear that as long as it's a fight, you'll never win.

MVY Radio, that's Tori Amos with a new track called Stronger Together. Her new album's called In Times of Dragons. We had the swell season with people we used to be, Willie Mason with Hard Hand to Hold, the island's own Willie Mason, and Bonnie Raitt with Take My Love With You. Willie Mason was actually at the studio a couple weeks ago for an interview he had done. He was about to do a show at the Daily Brew in Falmouth, so he came into the studio to talk to PJ and play a couple of songs. 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

MVY Radio, that's Maya Hawk with Green Dragon. John Mayer waiting on the world to change. Ryan Motley with Pacing Like Prince. We had Joby Riccio with Love of the Song and Warren Zevon, Poor, Poor, Pitiful Me. Joby Riccio is going to play a show at the Daily Brew Coffee House and Lounge in North Falmouth on June 24th, which is a Wednesday. You can get tickets on their website, thedailybrewcoffeehouse.com. MVY Radio is so excited to be partnering with the Daily Brew. We've had a couple of shows there. They've been really successful so far, so we hope to see you at the next one. Again, their website is thedailybrewlounge.com. Their shows are made possible for us thanks to Cape and Coast Bank. I'm Aurora, hanging out for a couple more hours. Thanks so much for your company. I've got a song for you now from Andara. Here's Lebanon on MVY Radio.

MVY Radio, that's Lucas Nelson with Pretty Much. That's off last year's American Romance. Crowded House, Better Be Home Soon, Grace Potter and the Nocturnals, Ain't No Time, and Ondara with Lebanon off Tales of America. Next Saturday, June 6th, the Joe Stickles and Rich Rogers are going to be bringing you coverage of the Martha's Vineyard Sharks baseball here on the island. So the Sharks are playing the Newport Gulls, and we are going to be on scene live from the Shark Tank at the Martha's Vineyard Regional High School. Joe and Rich, and maybe you've heard them call a game before. It is a ton of fun to listen to. So that'll be Saturday, June 6th. The game's at 7:05. Our coverage will start at 6:50 p.m. on MVY Radio, thanks to Tajmu Insurance. Here's a song for you now from Waxahachie. In 2020, she put out a record called St. Cloud. And off that record, here's Can't Do Much on MVY Radio.

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1: MVY Radio, that's Eric Bibb with This One Don't. Vampire Weekend there with Horchata off their second album, Contra. We had Ray LaMontagne, Three More Days, and Waxahachie with Can't Do Much. 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And Friday, you get rockin' blues on the Blues at 8. 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

MVY Radio, that's Josh Ritter with Honeydew, No Light. Sarah Borges with Wouldn't Know You. We had R.E.M. with Driver 8, Warren Haynes, I'll Be the One, and we had Melody Gardot with Amalia. Aurora McGuckin here, hanging out till the morning. Thank you so much for keeping me company. Amy Vanneman will be in around 5:30. I've got a song for you now from the group Southern Avenue. This one's called Keep On MVY Radio.

0: MVY Radio, that's Beth Orton with Waiting. Her new album's called The Ground Above. Amos Lee with Arms of a Woman, Mark Knopfler and James Taylor with Sailing to Philadelphia, and Southern Avenue with Keep On. Don't forget, MVY Radio's got an online newsletter. 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
3: Mostly cloudy across the Cape of the Islands overnight, with showers tapering off, low in the lower to middle 50s. Skies will become partly to mostly sunny on Monday, breezy, high in the middle to upper 60s. Clear skies, lighter winds, cooler Monday night, low 45 to 50. Sunshine with some afternoon clouds on Tuesday, highs in the middle to upper 60s. Mostly sunny skies on Wednesday, high 65 to 70. I'm meteorologist Scott Kaplan, MVY Weather.
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MVY Radio, new music from Goose there. The song's called Good to Be. Robert Finley there, What Goes Around, and we had Patty Griffin, There Isn't One Way. I'm hanging out for a little while longer, another hour or so. I've got lots more music coming up, so let's just get right back into music here on MVY Radio.

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MVY Radio, Dear Tick There, Mary Singletary is the name of that song. Tom Petty, You Don't Know How It Feels to Be Me. Tracy Chapman there with Sing For You, Yola, Love All Night, and Talking Heads with Slippery People. Dear Tick have an album coming out on Friday. It's called Coin-O-Matic. It's named for a cigarette vending machine place in Providence that used to be a mob headquarters. This whole album, Coin-O-Matic, deals largely with Providence. They're all from Providence. They live in Providence. So they're singing both about, you know, kind of tall tales of Providence and the lore of all of it, but also just like very deeply personal family stories, stories from their past and thinking about their future as part of the Providence community. So that's Coin-O-Matic from Dear Tick. And as always, there's a little bit of humor in there too, even though a lot of the stuff is quite, you know, vulnerable. Aurora here, hanging out for another hour or so. Thanks so much for keeping me company. A track now for you from Joan Osborne. Here's That Was a Lie on MVY Radio.

MVY Radio. That's Avett Patton with Received. Mumford & Sons with Lover of the Light. We had Wilco with Theologians and Joan Osborne. That was a lie. Yeah, the Avett brothers and Mike Patton made a record together. They are playing at the Box Center on June 10th. Coming up next, a track for you here from Courtney Barnett. So back in 2015, she put out a record called Sometimes I Sit and Think and Sometimes I Just Sit. I don't know about you, but that title is very relatable to me. Off that record, here is another relatable title. It's called Nobody Really Cares If You Don't Go to the Party, here on MVY Radio.

MVY Radio, that's the Milk Carton Kids with Blinded and Smiling. John Prine there, hello in there. We had Blues Brothers there with She Caught the Katie and Courtney Barnett. Nobody really cares if you don't go to the party. 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The first one is going to be June 12th, which is a Friday, two Fridays from now, at the Strand Theater in Oak Bluffs. It's Emily King performing. We've got Ken Pomeroy later in the month, Alice Howe and Freebo later in the summer, Freddie and Francine in July, and John Craigie at the end of August. So lots to look forward to. Information and tickets can be found on their website, circuitarts.org. I've got time for a couple more songs, so let's get back into music here on MVY Radio.

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MVY Radio, that's Madison Cunningham with Break the Jaw. Ladysmith Black Mambazo there with Homeless, Wilder Woods, Hide Anymore. We had Suzanne Vega with Allie, and we had Eric Lindell with Revolution. My name's Aurora McGuckin. Thank you so much for keeping me company. I'm going to turn things over to Amy Vanneman now. She'll have your morning toast, your morning movie quote, a set of live acoustic and cover tunes. It is Monday, so welcome to the working week. PJ Finn will have your At Work challenge in the 11 o'clock hour. Two new songs for you on What's New for Lunch and Something for Essential MVY. Allison Hammond in the afternoon with a mind bender and a Woodstove Studios Presents feature. And Narc in the evening. He's going to have classic and historic blues for you in the blues at 8. And in the hot seat tonight, our very own Donna Diaz. So that'll be at 9 o'clock, thanks to Stone Path Malt. I'm going to turn things over to Amy now, and I'm going to leave you with a track from J.D. McPherson here on MVY Radio.

MVY from Guster's album, their most recent Ooh La La. We heard Keep Going. Robert Cray, I'm Walking. We had Robert Ellis in there from his self-titled album released a decade ago, How I Love You. And Situation from Sturgill Simpson as his alter ego, Johnny Blue Skies, with the band The Dark Clouds from the album Mutiny After Midnight. There are some absolutely beautiful clouds right now as the sun is rising and the rain clouds are clearing out. It's quite lovely on this June morning. Happy June. Where did May go? Looking at our forecast for today, gradual clearing and breezy conditions, the high 63 this afternoon, very pleasant. Clear skies tonight, the low overnight around 48. Mostly sunny for tomorrow, Tuesday, the high 68 degrees. Sunshine continues into Wednesday, warm, the high 72 degrees. 52 and sunny in Newport, and 52 degrees here on State Road in West Tisbury. A track here from Maya DeVitri, and the title track, in fact, of her new album, All My Faith, on MVY.

That's Maya Dvitri here on MVY Radio, the title track of the new album, All My Faith. She grew up amidst the rolling green hills and fields of corn in Lancaster County, Pennsylvania, learning songs around the kitchen table, playing in Sunday morning gospel hour jams, and years of traveling and, you know, busking and camping out at old time music festivals. And she was one of the founding members of the trio Stray Birds, which was a roots trio that she wrote songs for a while. They disbanded in 2018, and she commenced with her solo career, Maya Dvitri. Guster, keep going from Ooh La La. We've got the news coming up at 6 o'clock, and somewhere this morning, at some point, I will be giving away pairs of tickets to see G-Love, Donovan Frankenreiter, and Moon Taxi at the Cape Cod Melody Tent. They're playing June 25th. Tickets will be Will Call with your photo ID at the Will Call counter at the festival at the Melody Tent. So, Cape Cod Melody Tent in Hyannis, a wonderful summer venue. So be listening for your opportunity to win that pair of tickets coming up later this morning. G-Love, Donovan Frankenreiter, and Moon Taxi on the Cape. Stick around for the news. 52 degrees here on State Road in West Tisbury, a track going back to the year 2002 and David Gray's album, A New Day at Midnight on MVY.

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1: Good morning, everyone. I'm Joe Stickles, and it's now time for MVY Radio News. In local news, the Martha's Vineyard Vision Fellowship has appointed Rebecca Thompson as its next executive director. According to the Vineyard Gazette, Ms. Thompson is a year-round resident of West Tisbury and has served as the president of the Chilmark Preschool Board of Directors. She succeeds retiring executive director Melissa Hackney. Ms. Thompson was also a founding director of the Field Fund and a longtime early parenting and infancy coach for Martha's Vineyard Community Services. The oldest ferry in the Steamship Authority fleet, the MV Governor, is set to go on the market this fall, after spending one last summer as a backup boat on the Woods Hole Vineyard Haven route. The authority's governing board voted unanimously May 19th to sell off the 72-year-old double-ender, which the boat line purchased for $1 in 1997. According to the Vineyard Gazette, a preliminary report from the Steamship Authority earlier this year put the governor's potential resale value at $325,000, although Barnstable board member Robert Jones cautioned that she may go for far less. In national and international news, the U.S. military says that it bombed Iranian radar and drone control sites in Iran after Tehran shot down an American MQ-1 Predator drone this weekend. Kuwait, meanwhile, said early today its air defenses had opened fire early this morning to intercept incoming drone and missile fire as Iran acknowledged launching a retaliatory strike. The dueling attacks reflect the fragility of a weeks-long ceasefire in the Iran war, which has seen repeated attacks even as American and Iranian forces try to negotiate a deal to extend it. The U.S. military central command said that it carried out the strikes in Iran on Saturday and Sunday. Former Federal Reserve Chair Jerome Powell used one of his first major public appearances since leaving office to deliver a broad defense of independent institutions while accepting the John F. Kennedy Profile and Courage Award in Boston. Powell, who frequently clashed with President Donald Trump during his 8 years leading the central bank, warned against political interference in monetary policy and described the Federal Reserve's independence as a priceless asset. He also defended universities, courts, and Congress as pillars of democracy. The award also honored residents of Minnesota's Twin Cities for their actions during a federal immigration crackdown that led to thousands of arrests and two deaths. In sports news, Masataka Yoshida had the go-ahead single during a 6-run 7th inning, and the Boston Red Sox rallied for a 9-4 victory over the Cleveland Guardians. Cleveland starter Tanner Bibby left with a 4-3 lead after 6 innings and stood to gain his first win of the season before the Red Sox broke through off of 3 Guardians relievers. Bibby is the 4th opening day pitcher since 1901 to make at least 12 starts and not have a win before June 1st, according to Sport Radar. Everyone in Boston's lineup had at least one hit as it finished with 12. Jarren Duran had a leadoff home run for the Sox. It was the 10th time that he has gone deep this season, with 9 coming in May. The New York Knicks declined to hang a banner after beating the San Antonio Spurs to win the NBA Cup. They were waiting to celebrate something bigger. That wait is at 53 years and can only end now by beating the Spurs again. Nearly a week after clinching their first NBA Finals berth since 1999, the Knicks were at last able to practice Sunday while knowing who they were practicing for. They will play Victor Wembanyama and the Spurs. The Spurs beat the Knicks 27 years ago to leave New York without a title since 1973. The Steamship Authority's reservations-only policy is in effect all day today for boats traveling between Woods Hole and Martha's Vineyard. There are no standby lines for vehicles, but you may attempt to book a reservation for a vehicle as late as 1 hour before departure time. Island residents with last-minute travel needs can use the Blue Line in the Preferred and Excursion programs. The Steamship Authority is reporting slightly choppy seas today, and boats between Woods Hole and Martha's Vineyard are running on time. Boats between Hyannis and Tucker are also running on time. Right now, there are 25 cars and 16 trucks in standby in Hyannis, and no standbys on Nantucket.
2: Showers are possible this morning before clouds give way to sunshine late in the day. It'll be breezy with highs in the low to mid-60s. Clear skies for tonight with lows in the mid to upper 40s. Tomorrow will bring more sunshine than clouds with a slight chance for some afternoon showers and highs in the mid to upper 60s. We'll see mostly sunny skies through the day on Wednesday with highs back in the mid to upper 60s. Sunny and warmer Thursday as temperatures climb to the low to mid-70s. Offshore, winds will be from the north at around 20 knots. Seas will be between 2 and 4 feet and visibility will be between 5 and 7 miles in showers this morning before improving throughout the day. I'm meteorologist Morgan Bolton, MVY Weather.
1: Right now it's 53 degrees in Newport, 52 in Falmouth, 52 in Hyannis, 55 on Nantucket, and 55 degrees on Martha's Vineyard on Chappaquiddick. I'm Joe Stickles for MVY Radio News. 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

0: MVY Radio. That's the latest from Langhorne Slim. The album's called The Dreaming Kind, the song On Fire. It's all right from Dar Williams' Promised Land, going back to 2008, and Cry to Me from John Hyatt's Eclipse Sessions, recorded over 3 days during a lunar eclipse. It's Amy Vanneman here with you on this Monday morning. It is the first day of June. And if you missed yesterday's Cape Cod Current with Joe Stickles, you can reclaim the moment by going to the MVY Radio archives. Joe spoke with Susan Flack, the co-chair of programming for the Historical Society of Old Yarmouth, about the upcoming Legacy of Liberty event. Joe also spoke with Nancy Johnson and Chris O'Neill, co-local leaders of Lasagna Love, a global nonprofit that connects neighbors with neighbors through homemade meal delivery. You can find the most recent episode of the Cape Cod Current by going to mvyradio.org/archives and click on Cape Cod Current. Joe Stickles will have the MVY Radio News and Business Report for us at 6:30, and on deck our morning toast with Laurel Reddington to set our positive intention for this Monday. Looking at the Cape and Islands forecast for today, we are experiencing gradual clearing, breezy conditions, the high 63 this afternoon. Then tonight, clear skies, the low 48. Mostly sunny for Tuesday, temperatures in the upper 60s. Even warmer Wednesday, sunshine continues, the high 72. And a sunny, beautiful day Thursday, temperatures in the mid 70s. Right now, temperatures in the low 50s. It is 52 degrees in Osterville.
1: It's time for the Morning Toast. I'm Laurel. Today, let's raise our morning beverages to our home. We may be near it or far from it, but we know the space it occupies inside. The feeling that home gives us, the security, the sense of calm and clarity. Home should feel that way. So whatever or wherever you feel those things, that is home. Here's to finding it and keeping it with us all day long and beyond. This is Hawaiian slack key guitar genius Makana with an instrumental called Far From Home on MVY.

0: MVY from the soundtrack from the limited series Daisy Jones and the Six, about the early days of Fleetwood Mac when Stevie Nicks and Lindsey Buckingham joined the band the days leading up to their joining Fleetwood Mac. That's what Daisy Jones and the Six was about. A surprisingly good series released several years ago now. Look at us now from the soundtrack of Daisy Jones and the Six, Aurora. And in fact, the two main characters, Daisy Jones and Billy Dunn, played by Riley Coe, the granddaughter of Elvis, and Billy Dunn, who played, or Sam Caflin, who played Billy Dunn, those two actually sang their parts in the series and for the soundtrack. Suki Waterhouse, who plays the keyboardist in the band on Daisy Jones and the Six, is an actual singer-songwriter, musician, and she's got a new album out as we speak. Well, it's Amy Vanneman here with you. Later today during the lunch hour, G Love will be hosting Essential MVY and playing tracks from everybody who's playing at the Melody Tent on June 25th. We have tickets to give away later this morning, a couple pairs, to see G Love, Donovan Frankenreiter, and Moon Taxi at the Melody Tent on Thursday, June 25th. Are you available? If you are, if you will be, then listen carefully through the morning today for your opportunity to win that pair of tickets to see G Love and Moon Taxi, Donovan Frankenreiter, at the Cape Cod Melody Tent, Thursday, June 25th. And be listening for some of the music you might hear at that show during the lunch hour today. G Love hosting Essential MVY.
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2: Good morning, everyone. I'm Joe Stickles, and it's now time for MVY Radio News. In local news, the girls' and boys' tennis teams and the baseball team all won their first-round playoff games at home last week. Girls' tennis defeated Auburn High School on Thursday, boys' tennis defeated Fairhaven on Friday, and the baseball team defeated Medfield on Friday. After an undefeated regular season, the girls' tennis team swept Auburn High School on Thursday 5-0. The Vineyard Gazette reports that the girls' next match is at home today at 3 p.m. against 16th seed North Reading High School. On June 2nd, voters will determine the future of the Martha's Vineyard Regional High School when they go to the polls to weigh in on the proposed renovation and addition for the 67-year-old school. A simple majority at the ballot box will decide the question, which asks if voters will allow the high school committee to borrow nearly $333.5 million in bonds to renovate and expand the school. According to the Vineyard Gazette, state reimbursements total at least $77 million, but the project will lose out on these funds if a voting majority says no to the borrowing measure, leaving more than $200 million in urgently needed repairs to be funded entirely by the towns. In national and international news, the U.S. military says that it carried out another strike Saturday on a boat accused of smuggling drugs in the Eastern Pacific Ocean, killing three men in the fourth attack this week and putting the total death toll at 205. U.S. Southern Command announced the strike with its usual language that the vessel was engaged in narco-trafficking operations and operated by a designated terrorist organization. It provided no evidence for the allegation. It's the latest in a months-long campaign against alleged drug boats traversing the Caribbean Sea and Eastern Pacific. Video released by the military on social media shows a small vessel floating in the ocean before it's hit and engulfed in a fireball. The world is getting more uptight about lending money to President Donald Trump's government. The energy price spike triggered by the Iran war has seeped into the price of bonds that help fund the U.S. government. That's caused interest rates to climb in ways that are worsening affordability pressures, creating a new risk for Republicans in November's midterm elections. Trump says a task force on fraud could find enough savings to balance the budget. Economists say that's probably unrealistic because of the magnitude of the deficit. Voters are already concerned about high costs for food and gas, and higher interest rates make it harder to buy or renovate at home, afford a new car, or manage credit card debt. In sports news, Masataka Yoshida had the go-ahead single during a 6-run seventh inning, and the Boston Red Sox rallied for a 9-4 victory over the Cleveland Guardians. Cleveland starter Tanner Bibby left with a 4-3 lead after 6 innings and stood to gain his first win of the season before the Red Sox broke through off of 3 Guardians relievers. Bibby is the 4th opening day pitcher since 1901 to make at least 12 starts and not have a win before June 1st, according to Sport Radar. Everyone in Boston's lineup had at least one hit as it finished with 12. Jarren Duran had a leadoff home run for the Sox. It was the 10th time that he's gone deep this season, with 9 coming in May. Denny Hamlin outraced Christopher Bell over the final 4 laps after a final restart Sunday night to win the Cracker Barrel 400 at Nashville Super Speedway. Hamlin won for the 2nd time this year and 62nd of his career on a night where he jumped the start off the pole. That penalty put him at the back of the field. The 45-year-old Hamlin raced his way to the front for the thrilling win that had his Joe Gibbs Racing teammates Bell and Chase Briscoe making it 3 wide before Hamlin took the lead down the backstretch to win by 0.115 seconds. The race started 80 minutes late after rain delayed NASCAR's Cup Series for a 2nd straight week. In the business report, on Wall Street on Friday, the Dow gained less than 1% to 51,032. The NASDAQ added less than 1% to 26,972. And the S&P 500 index gained less than 1% to 7580. The Steamship Authority's reservations-only policy is in effect all day today for boats traveling between Woods Hole and Martha's Vineyard. There are no standby lines for vehicles, but you may attempt to book a reservation for a vehicle as late as 1 hour before departure time. Island residents with last-minute travel needs can use the Blue Line in the preferred and excursion programs. The Steamship Authority is reporting slightly choppy seas today, and boats between Woods Hole and Martha's Vineyard are running on time. Boats between Hyannis and Nantucket are also running on time. Right now, there are 25 cars and 16 trucks in standby in Hyannis, and no standbys on Nantucket. Taking a look at our forecast for this week, it'll gradually clear today. It'll be breezy with a high of 63 degrees. Clear skies tonight with a low of 48. It's going to continue to warm up throughout the week, mostly sunny tomorrow with a high of 68. On Wednesday, sunshine continues with temperatures up into the low 70s. And for Thursday, sunny skies with a high of 75 degrees. Right now, it's 53 degrees in Newport, 52 in Falmouth, 52 in Hyannis, 55 on Nantucket, and 55 degrees on Martha's Vineyard in Vineyard Haven. 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

MVY Radio, that's Bedouin, with a track from Neon Summer Skin, her new album, the song Long Way to Fall. She'll be coming through Somerville, Mass. In November. Curtis Mayfield going back to the year 1972 and the album Superfly. We heard Freddy's Dead and I Don't Want to Lie, Yola, from her album Walk Through Fire. After an appliance fire, actually, in her apartment, things weren't going well for her in Bristol, England, and so she decided to pick up and move to Nashville, Tennessee, where things have gone quite well for Yola. We've got our morning movie quote coming up at 7:20, your opportunity to win a pair of tickets to the Martha's Vineyard Film Society, good for a pair of, good for a pair of tickets to the Martha's Vineyard Film Center at the Tisbury Marketplace in Vineyard Haven. If you know your movies and sometimes your TV series, we'll play that at 7:20, our morning movie quote. The news coming up at 7, right here, a track from Lark and Poe. They are sisters and the great-great-great-granddaughters. Their great-great-grandfather was a cousin of Edgar Allan. This is Easy Love, Part 1.

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3: Good morning, everyone. I'm Joe Stickles, and it's now time for MVY Radio News. In local news, the Martha's Vineyard Vision Fellowship has appointed Rebecca Thompson as its next executive director. According to the Vineyard Gazette, Ms. Thompson is a year-round resident of West Tisbury and has served as the president of the Chilmark Preschool Board of Directors. She succeeds retiring Executive Director Melissa Hackney. Ms. Thompson was also a founding director of the Field Fund and a longtime early parenting and infancy coach for Martha's Vineyard Community Services. The oldest ferry in the Steamship Authority fleet, the MV Governor, is set to go on the market this fall after spending one last summer as a backup boat on the Woods Hole Vineyard Haven route. The authority's governing board voted unanimously on May 19th to sell off the 72-year-old double-ender, which the boat line purchased for $1 in 1997. According to the Vineyard Gazette, a preliminary report from the Steamship Authority earlier this year put the governor's potential resale value at $325,000, although Barnstable board member Robert Jones cautioned that she may go for far less. In national and international news, Israeli forces are now deeper inside Lebanon than they have been in over 25 years, despite a U.S.-brokered ceasefire. The incursion challenges efforts to extend the Iran war ceasefire as Tehran wants a deal to end the fighting in Lebanon. Israel is targeting the Iranian-backed Hezbollah militant group and urging Lebanese civilians to evacuate. Lebanon's prime minister accuses Israel of destroying cities. Israeli forces on Sunday seized a symbolic fort in southern Lebanon. The last time they seized it, they held it for 18 years. Israeli forces now control large areas in southern Lebanon. The two sides are scheduled to talk again this week in Washington. A United Airlines flight from Newark to Spain turned around mid-flight Saturday due to a possible security threat. The flight, carrying 190 passengers and 12 crew members, returned to Newark because of a suspicious four-letter Bluetooth device name. Passengers evacuated while Port Authority police swept the aircraft, and passengers had to be rescreened by TSA and Customs before reboarding. The replacement flight took off early Sunday and landed in Spain that afternoon. The incident follows other recent security concerns with United Airlines, including a diverted domestic flight and a collision at Newark Airport earlier this month. In sports news, Masataka Yoshida had the go-ahead single during a 6-run seventh inning, and the Boston Red Sox rallied for a 9-4 victory over the Cleveland Guardians. Cleveland starter Tanner Bibby left with a 4-3 lead after 6 innings and stood to gain his first win of the season before the Red Sox broke through off of 3 Guardians relievers. Bibby is the 4th opening day pitcher since 1901 to make at least 12 starts and not have a win before June 1st, according to Sport Radar. Everyone in Boston's lineup had at least one hit as it finished with 12. Jarren Duran had a leadoff home run for the Red Sox. It was the 10th time that he's gone deep this season, with 9 coming in May. The New York Yankees scored 13 runs in an inning for the first time in nearly 21 years as their first 12 batters in the third reached safely against an overwhelmed pitching staff for the Athletics. The totals in the inning were staggering as the Yankees had 11 hits and 4 walks. They sent 18 batters to the plate and faced 75 pitches during their most productive inning since scoring 13 runs in the 8th against Tampa Bay on June 21, 2005. It was one off of the franchise record for an inning set on July 6th of 1920 against Washington. The Steamship Authority's reservations-only policy is in effect all day today for boats traveling between Woods Hole and Martha's Vineyard. There are no standby lines for vehicles, but you may attempt to book a reservation for a vehicle as late as 1 hour before departure time. Island residents with last-minute travel needs can use the Blue Line and the preferred and excursion programs. The Steamship Authority is reporting slightly choppy seas today, and boats between Woods Hole and Martha's Vineyard are running on time. Boats between Hyannis and Nantucket are also running on time. Right now, there are 25 cars and 16 trucks in standby in Hyannis, and no standbys on Nantucket. Right now, it's 54 degrees in Newport, 53 in Falmouth, 52 in Hyannis, 55 on Nantucket, and 55 degrees on Martha's Vineyard in Aquinnah. That's all for MVY Radio News. 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

0: MVY Radio. That's Rat Boys, the song Penny in the Lake from their new album, Singing to an Empty Chair. We had Waltzing for Dreamers, Richard Thompson, going back to the year 1988 and his famous album Amnesia, and Mississippi Mud by Shamika Copeland with help from J.J. Gray from the album she released when she was 33 and a third years old. The album 33 and a third, all pun intended. Well, it's Amy here with you, and we're getting ready to play the MVY Radio Morning Movie Quote, made possible by the Martha's Vineyard Film Society, who provide our prize, a pair of tickets to the Martha's Vineyard Film Center, which they run. And we thank also the Academy for supporting our Morning Movie Quote, Falmouth Academy. So we'll do that after this on MVY.
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0: It is a rather pleasant June morning. Yes, June 1st today. Welcome to June. We'll have gradual clearing through the morning, breezy, the high 63 this afternoon, clear skies tonight, the low 48, mostly sunny for Tuesday, a really nice week in store, temperatures in the upper 60s, sunshine continues on Wednesday, the high 72, sunny as well on Thursday with temperatures reaching 75 degrees with that sunshine on Thursday. It is cloudy, however, in a lot of places at the moment. Cloudy and 52 degrees in Dennisport. 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
0: I'll tell you, this is not a great movie. It has, it feels like some similar, a series of similar movies that were sort of more high profile. It's got that same feel. At any rate, it's a thriller. And what else can I say? What other kind of hint can I give you? Released about 7 years ago. Based on actual events. In fact, the events of this fictional film, based on real life events, were written up in two historical, you know, books, who history books, American history books. What's the title of this 2019 film?
4: If everybody does their job, we should be looking at Nixon's money within an hour.
5: How are you going to shut off the alarm?
4: I'm working on it.
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0: I forgot the jingle.
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0: Gotta have the jingle.
4: If everybody does their job, we should be looking at Nixon's money within an hour.
5: How are you going to shut off the alarm?
6: I'm working on it. I know how you can do it.
0: I'm working on it. If everybody does their job, we should have Nixon's money in an hour. All right. 508-693-4994. What's the title? It's the MVY Radio Morning Movie Quote.

All right, I'm going to give you guys a hint. It's based on one of the most well-known, most famous bank heists in U.S. history. What's the title? 508-693-4994.

0: MVY Charlie Crockett. Yet another new album, Age of the Ram is the title of the song, Kentucky Too Long. And Steve McQueen, Sheryl Crow. That was a hint. We do not have a winner today. We had some educated guesses. Karen called in and guessed Ocean's 11. The whole Ocean's series, indeed, Karen, has the same feel this movie has, or the other way around. This movie, I think, is sort of emulating the format of the Ocean's series. Here's the quote I played.
1: If everybody does their job, we should be looking at Nixon's money within an hour.
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1: I'm working on it.
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0: It's the film Finding Steve McQueen, released in 2019. Finding Steve McQueen, based on actual events, starring Travis Fimmel as the thief, the main thief, and Forrest Whitaker is the lead FBI agent. It's set in the early 70s. President Nixon has an illegal political slush fund, and a group of guys are like, you know, let's take that money. Let's steal it from the bank. So you can read the actual accounts if you care. There are two books, a book published in 2000 called Robbing Banks in American History, 1831 to 1999, which dedicates an entire section to the real-life thief, leader of the gang who fancied himself Steve McQueen and went around telling people that in the movie that he was Steve McQueen. But Emil Dinzio, who led his crew on the theft depicted in the film Finding Steve McQueen. There's also a 2006 book telling the actual tale. That's the book Super Thief, A Master Burglar, the Mafia, and the Great California Bank Heist. So Finding Steve McQueen, the fictional version of that story, released in 2019. That's the answer to today's MVY Radio Morning Movie Quote. No winner, so we'll pay it forward to tomorrow. We'll play the Morning Movie Quote each weekday at 7:20, thanks to support from the Martha's Vineyard Film Society. And as always, we thank the Academy, Falmouth Academy, for supporting the MVY Radio Morning Movie Quote. Our news is after this.
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5: Good morning, everyone. I'm Joe Stickles, and it's now time for MVY Radio News. In local news, the girls and boys tennis teams and the baseball team all won their first-round playoff games at home last week. Girls tennis defeated Auburn High School on Thursday, boys tennis defeated Fairhaven on Friday, and the baseball team defeated Medfield on Friday. After an undefeated regular season, the girls tennis team swept Auburn High School on Thursday 5-0. The Vineyard Gazette reports that the girls' next match is at home at 3 p.m. today against 16th seed North Reading High School. On June 2nd, voters will determine the future of the Martha's Vineyard Regional High School when they go to the polls to weigh in on the proposed renovation and addition for the 67-year-old school. A simple majority at the ballot box will decide the question, which asks if voters will allow the high school committee to borrow nearly $333.5 million in funds to renovate and expand the school. According to the Vineyard Gazette, state reimbursements total at least $77 million, but the project will lose out on these funds if a voting majority says no to the borrowing measure, leaving more than $200 million in urgently needed repairs to be funded entirely by the towns. In national and international news, the U.S. military says that it bombed Iranian radar and drone control sites in Iran after Tehran shot down an American MQ-1 Predator drone this weekend. Kuwait, meanwhile, said early today that its air defenses had opened fire early this morning to intercept incoming drone and missile fire as Iran acknowledged launching a retaliatory strike. The dueling attacks reflect the fragility of a weeks-long ceasefire in the Iran war, which has seen repeated attacks even as American and Iranian officials try to negotiate a deal to extend it. The U.S. military's Central Command said that it carried out the strikes in Iran on Saturday and Sunday. Former Federal Reserve Chair Jerome Powell used one of his first major public appearances since leaving office to deliver a broad defense of independent institutions while accepting the John F. Kennedy Profile and Courage Award in Boston. Powell, who frequently clashed with President Donald Trump during his 8 years leading the central bank, warned against political interference in monetary policy and described the Federal Reserve's independence as a priceless asset. He also defended universities, courts, and Congress as pillars of democracy. The award also honored residents of Minnesota's Twin Cities for their actions during a federal immigration crackdown that led to thousands of arrests and two deaths. In sports news, Masataka Yoshida had the go-ahead single during a six-run seventh inning, and the Boston Red Sox rallied for a 9-4 victory over the Cleveland Guardians. Cleveland starter Tanner Bibby left with a 4-3 lead after six innings and stood to gain his first win of the season before the Red Sox broke through off of three Guardians relievers. Bibby is the fourth opening day pitcher since 1901 to make at least 12 starts and not have a win before June 1st, according to Sport Radar. Everyone in Boston's lineup had at least one hit as it finished with 12. Jarren Duran had a leadoff home run for the Sox. It was the 10th time he has gone deep this season, with 9 coming in May. The New York Knicks declined to hang a banner after beating the San Antonio Spurs to win the NBA Cup. They were waiting to celebrate something bigger. That wait is at 53 years, and it can only end now by beating the Spurs again. Nearly a week after clinching their first NBA Finals berth since 1999, the Knicks were at last able to practice Sunday while knowing who they were practicing for. They will play Victor Wembanyama in the Spurs. The Spurs beat the Knicks 27 years ago to leave New York without a title since 1973. The Steamship Authority's reservations-only policy is in effect all day today for boats traveling between Woods Hole and Martha's Vineyard. There are no standby lines for vehicles, but you may attempt to book a reservation for a vehicle as late as 1 hour before departure time. Island residents with last-minute travel needs can use the Blue Line in the Preferred and Excursion programs. The Steamship Authority is reporting slightly choppy seas today, and boats between Woods Hole and Martha's Vineyard are running on time. Boats between Hyannis and Nantucket are also running on time. Right now, there are 25 cars and 16 trucks in standby in Hyannis, and no standbys on Nantucket. Taking a look at our forecast for this week, today we'll have a gradual clearing and it will be breezy with a high of 63 degrees. Clear skies tonight with a low of 48. Mostly sunny tomorrow with a high of 68, and then it will continue to get warmer as we get through the week here. On Wednesday, sunshine will continue with a high of 72, and for Thursday, sunny skies with a high of 75 degrees. Right now, it's 54 degrees in Newport, 53 in Falmouth, 52 in Hyannis, 55 on Nantucket, and 54 degrees on Martha's Vineyard in Oak Bluffs. I'm Joe Stickles for MVY Radio News. We'll get back into more music with Amy Vanneman right after this on MVY Radio.
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And VY, that's Joy Alotta-Kuhn, who's based in East Nashville, Tennessee. The single, Nothing Comes Easy. Elvis Costello, that is, from My Aim Is True, his classic Allison. And A Way Around, Kim Ritchie, with a track from her most recent album, Every New Beginning, released just a couple years ago. Well, it is springtime. Things are looking beautiful. 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And in fact, the Martha's Vineyard Garden Club's Blooming Art Series is happening in the month of June. 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And also the, Friday, June 19th from 10 to 3, Saturday the 20th from 10 to 3, Sunday the 21st, 10 to 3, and more information at marthasvineyardgardenclub.org. 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
2: Once lingering showers come to an end this morning, it'll be a nice day for beachgoers as clouds give way to some sunshine by the afternoon. It'll be breezy and cool with highs in the low to mid-60s. You'll still want to grab the sunscreen because with a moderate UV index, you can start burning in just 45 minutes. Water temperatures are in the upper 50s to low 60s, and exercise extreme caution if you are heading into the water as there is a high risk for rip currents. For those heading offshore, winds will be from the north at around 10 to 20 knots today. Seas will be between 2 and 4 feet, and visibility will be between 5 and 7 miles, and showers this morning then improve throughout the day. I'm meteorologist Morgan Bolton, MVY.

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1: 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Tickets for these and all shows at themusiccircus.org and melodytent.org.
2: Good morning, everyone. I'm Joe Stickles, and it's now time for MVY Radio News. In local news, the Martha's Vineyard Vision Fellowship has appointed Rebecca Thompson as its next executive director. According to the Vineyard Gazette, Ms. Thompson is a year-round resident of West Tisbury and has served as the president of the Chilmark Preschool Board of Directors. She succeeds retiring executive director Melissa Hackney. Ms. Thompson was also a founding director of the Field Fund and a longtime early parenting and infancy coach for Martha's Vineyard Community Services. The oldest ferry in the Steamship Authority fleet, the MV Governor, is set to go on the market this fall, after spending one last summer as a backup boat on the Woods Hole Vineyard Haven route. The authority's governing board voted unanimously on May 19th to sell off the 72-year-old double-ender, which the boat line purchased for $1 in 1997. According to the Vineyard Gazette, a preliminary report from the Steamship Authority earlier this year put the governor's potential resale value at $325,000, although Barnstable board member Robert Jones cautioned that she may go for far less. In national and international news, the U.S. military said that it carried out another strike on Saturday on a boat accused of smuggling drugs in the Eastern Pacific Ocean, killing three men in the fourth attack this week and putting the total death toll at 205. U.S. Southern Command announced the strike with its usual language that the vessel was engaged in narco-trafficking operations and operated by a designated terrorist organization. It provided no evidence for the allegation. It's the latest in a month-long campaign against alleged drug boats traversing the Caribbean Sea and Eastern Pacific. Video released by the military on social media shows a small vessel floating in the ocean before it's hit and engulfed in a fireball. The world is getting more uptight about lending money to President Donald Trump's government. The energy price spike triggered by the Iran war has seeped into the price of bonds that help fund the U.S. government. That's caused interest rates to climb in ways that are worsening affordability pressures, creating a new risk for Republicans in November's midterm elections. Trump says that a task force on fraud could find enough savings to balance the budget. Economists say that that's probably unrealistic because of the magnitude of the deficit. Voters are already concerned about high costs for food and gas, and higher interest rates make it harder to buy or renovate a home, afford a new car, or manage credit card debt. In sports news, Masataka Yoshida had the go-ahead single during a six-run seventh inning, and the Boston Red Sox rallied for a 9-4 victory over the Cleveland Guardians. Cleveland starter Tanner Bibby left with a 4-3 lead after six innings and stood to gain his first win of the season before the Red Sox broke through off of three Guardians relievers. Bibby is the fourth opening day pitcher since 1901 to make at least 12 starts and not have a win before June 1st, according to Sport Radar. Everyone in Boston's lineup had at least one hit as it finished with 12. Jarren Duran had a leadoff home run for the Sox. It was the 10th time that he has gone deep this season, with 9 coming in May. The New York Yankees scored 13 runs in an inning for the first time in nearly 21 years as their first 12 batters in the third reached safely against an overwhelmed pitching staff for the Athletics. The totals in the inning were staggering as the Yankees had 11 hits and 4 walks. They sent 18 batters to the plate and faced 75 pitches during their most productive inning since scoring 13 runs in the eighth against Tampa Bay on June 21, 2005. It was one off of the franchise record for an inning set on July 6, 1920 against Washington. The Steamship Authority's reservations-only policy is in effect all day today for boats traveling between Woods Hole and Martha's Vineyard. There are no standby lines for vehicles, but you may attempt to book a reservation for a vehicle as late as 1 hour before departure time. Island residents with last-minute travel needs can use the Blue Line and the Preferred and Excursion programs. The Steamship Authority is reporting slightly choppy seas today, and boats between Woods Hole and Martha's Vineyard are running on time. Boats between Hyannis and Nantucket are also running on time. Right now, there are 25 cars and 16 trucks in standby in Hyannis, and no standbys on Nantucket. Now let's take a look at our forecast.
3: Showers are possible this morning before clouds give way to sunshine late in the day. It'll be breezy with highs in the low to mid-60s. Clear skies for tonight with lows in the mid to upper 40s. Tomorrow will bring more sunshine than clouds with a slight chance for some afternoon showers and highs in the mid to upper 60s. We'll see mostly sunny skies through the day on Wednesday with highs back in the mid to upper 60s. Sunny and warmer Thursday as temperatures climb to the low to mid-70s. Offshore, winds will be from the north at around 20 knots. Seas will be between 2 and 4 feet and visibility will be between 5 and 7 miles in showers this morning before improving throughout the day. I'm meteorologist Morgan Bolton, MVY Weather.
2: Right now, it's 54 degrees at Newport, 54 in Falmouth, 54 in Hyannis, 55 on Nantucket, and 55 degrees on Martha's Vineyard in Tisbury. That's all for MVY Radio News. 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

0: MVY, gorgeous new track from Laura Veers called Flying Into Darkness from the new album Temple Songs. We had Wilco, What Light, from one of my favorite Wilco albums, Sky Blue Sky. Irma Thomas, If I Had Any Sense, I'd Go Home. And we started the hour with Glenn Hansard and There's No Mountain. From All That Was East Is West of Me Now, his most recent record. It's Amy Vanneman here with you, and we have so much ahead of us this summer. And coming up shortly on the 6th of June, today being the first Welcome to June, Joe Stickles, our own Joe Stickles and Rich Rogers, on Saturday, June 6th, that's this Saturday, will be bringing us coverage of the Martha's Vineyard Sharks baseball team here on the island. The Sharks will be playing against the Newport Gulls, a rematch of last year's New England Collegiate Baseball League semifinal series. It'll all be broadcast here on MVY Radio. The game will be on air live from the Shark Tank at the Martha's Vineyard Regional High School in Oak Bluffs. That's this coming Saturday, June 6th at 7:05 p.m. with pregame coverage starting at 6:50. Rich Rogers, Joe Stickles will be bringing all that coverage to you this Saturday, made possible with support from Tashmu Insurance. We'll do our set of live acoustic and cover tunes after this.
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0: It's a lovely June morning, gradual clearing today, breezy, the high 63 today. Tonight, clear skies, kind of chilly, the low 48 degrees. Tomorrow, we'll have a mostly sunny day, Tuesday, the high 68. Then sunshine continues on Wednesday, temperatures in the low 70s, a real nice stretch of days. Thursday, sunshine, the high 75 degrees. Right now, it is 53 degrees in Osterville with clouds. I've got a set of live acoustic and cover tunes, some Rufus Wainwright in this set. I love him. I'm partial to Rufus Wainwright. Tower of Power, and right here, Gil Scott-Heron. I've lost my little note to self, but Gil Scott-Heron, going back to the year 1975 on MVY.

0: MVY. Live at the Fox Theater in downtown Oakland, California. That's Tower of Power. Can't you see you're doing me wrong? From 50 Years of Funk and Soul, released in 2018. And before that, Rufus Wainwright, live at the Paramore in Silver Lake, Los Angeles. The Paramore Sessions, the live album, that live version of Unfollow the Rules. Released in 2021, and must be something we can do. Gil Scott Heron and Brian Jackson together, March 14th, 1975, for the Midnight Special TV special in honor of producer Clive Davis. That's our set of live acoustic and cover tunes for this morning. I'm Amy Vanneman. We thank Cape Symphony for their support. Allison Hammond will have a whole separate set of live acoustic and cover tunes for you this afternoon around 5:20 here on MVY Radio.
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0: Speaking of live music, open mic night, you may have heard, has moved to the Catherine Cornell Theater, 51 Spring Street in Vineyard Haven, with the closure of Island Music, sadly. 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We'll have the news for you at 9 and keep your ears wide open for your opportunity to win a pair of tickets to see G Love, Donovan Frankenreiter, Moon Taxi at the Melody Tent in Hyannis on June 25th. Not now, but when you hear the cue, be the correct caller, and you'll have that pair of tickets. Right here, Michael Kiwanuka on MVY.

The story is that I have a pair of tickets right now for caller number 5-508-693-4994 to see G-Love, Donovan Frankenreiter, and Moon Taxi perform live at the Melody Tent in Hyannis, Thursday, June 25th. If you want to be there, be caller 5-508-693-4994.

0: MVY Snow Caps from their new self-titled album, their debut as a group. Katie Crutchfield, as in Waxahachie, Allison Crutchfield, Brad Cook, producer and multi-instrumentalist, and MJ Lenderman are Snow Caps. The song's called Coast. Till Tuesday, the late 80s stuff from the album Everything is Different. We heard Crash and Burn and Tell Me a Tale from Michael Kiwanuka's debut in 2012, Home Again. Well, we do have a winner of the pair of tickets I was offering. Andrea in Edgartown called in. She was the correct caller, number 5. And so she will be going, she and a friend will be going to see G-Love, Donovan Frankenreiter, and Moon Taxi perform at the Cape Cod Melody Tent on Thursday, June 25th. And today, to get a little sampling of the music you'll be enjoying at this live show, G-Love is hosting Essential MVY. He'll pick up the mic, take over the latter part of the noon hour, and play tracks from everybody who will be performing on Thursday, June 25th at the Melody Tent. So, congratulations to Andrea and possibly to you. Keep your ears wide open for your opportunity to win a pair of tickets from MVY Radio.
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0: 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It's 8:54 and 54 degrees in Fall River. 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
1: 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And also, the 35th Woods Hole Film Festival, featuring 8 days of more than 100 independent films from around the world. 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
2: Good morning, everyone. I'm Joe Stickles, and it's now time for MVY Radio News. In local news, the oldest ferry in the Steamship Authority fleet, the MV Governor, is set to go on the market this fall after spending one last summer as a backup boat on the Woods Hole Vineyard Haven route. The Authority's governing board voted unanimously on May 19th to sell off the 72-year-old double-ender, which the boat line purchased for $1 in 1997. According to the Vineyard Gazette, a preliminary report from the Steamship Authority earlier this year put the governor's potential resale value at $325,000, although Barnstable board member Robert Jones cautioned that she may go for far less. On June 2nd, voters will determine the future of the Martha's Vineyard Regional High School when they go to the polls to weigh in on the proposed renovation and addition for the 67-year-old school. A simple majority at the ballot box will decide the question, which asks if voters will allow the high school committee to borrow nearly $333.5 million in bonds to renovate and expand the school. According to the Vineyard Gazette, state reimbursements total at least $77 million, but the project will lose out on these funds if a voting majority says no to the borrowing measure, leaving more than $200 million in urgently needed repairs to be funded entirely by the towns. In national and international news, the U.S. military says that it bombed Iranian radar and drone control sites in Iran after Tehran shot down an American MQ-1 Predator drone this weekend. Kuwait, meanwhile, said early today that its air defenses had opened fire earlier this morning to intercept incoming drone and missile fire as Iran acknowledged launching a retaliatory strike. The dueling attacks reflect the fragility of a weeks-long ceasefire in the Iran war, which has seen repeated attacks, even as American and Iranian officials tried to negotiate a deal to extend it. The U.S. military Central Command said that it carried out the strikes in Iran on Saturday and Sunday. Former Federal Reserve Chair Jerome Powell used one of his first major public appearances since leaving office to deliver a broad defense of independent institutions while accepting the John F. Kennedy Profile and Courage Award in Boston. Powell, who frequently clashed with President Donald Trump during his 8 years leading the central bank, warned against political interference in monetary policy and described the Federal Reserve's independence as a priceless asset. He also defended universities, courts, and Congress as pillars of democracy. The award also honored residents of Minnesota's Twin Cities for their actions during a federal immigration crackdown that led to thousands of arrests and two deaths. In sports news, Masataka Yoshida had the go-ahead single during a 6-run 7th inning, and the Boston Red Sox rallied for a 9-4 victory over the Cleveland Guardians. Cleveland starter Tanner Bibby left with a 4-3 lead after 6 innings and stood to gain his first win of the season before the Red Sox broke through off of 3 Guardians relievers. Bibby is the 4th opening day pitcher since 1901 to make at least 12 starts and not have a win before June 1st, according to Sport Radar. Everyone in Boston's lineup had at least one hit as it finished with 12. Jaron Duran had a leadoff home run for the Red Sox. It was the 10th time that he's gone deep this season, with 9 coming in May. The New York Knicks declined to hang a banner after beating the San Antonio Spurs to win the NBA Cup. They were waiting to celebrate something bigger. That wait is at 53 years, and it can only end now by beating the Spurs again. Nearly a week after clinching their first NBA Finals berth since 1999, the Knicks were at last able to practice on Sunday while knowing who they were practicing for. They will play Victor Wembanyama and the Spurs. The Spurs beat the Knicks 27 years ago to leave New York without a title since 1973. The Steamship Authority's reservations-only policy is in effect all day today for boats traveling between Woods Hole and Martha's Vineyard. There are no standby lines for vehicles, but you may attempt to book a reservation for a vehicle as late as 1 hour before departure time. Island residents with last-minute travel needs can use the Blue Line and the Preferred and Excursion programs. The Steamship Authority is reporting slightly choppy seas today, and boats between Woods Hole and Martha's Vineyard are running on time. Boats between Hyannis and Nantucket are also running on time. Right now, there are 17 cars and 21 trucks in standby in Hyannis, and 3 cars in standby on Nantucket. Now let's take a look at our forecast.
3: Showers are possible this morning before clouds give way to sunshine late in the day. It'll be breezy with highs in the low to mid-60s. Clear skies for tonight with lows in the mid to upper 40s. Tomorrow will bring more sunshine than clouds with a slight chance for some afternoon showers and highs in the mid to upper 60s. We'll see mostly sunny skies through the day on Wednesday with highs back in the mid to upper 60s. Sunny and warmer Thursday as temperatures climb to the low to mid-70s. Offshore, winds will be from the north at around 20 knots. Seas will be between 2 and 4 feet, and visibility will be between 5 and 7 miles in showers this morning before improving throughout the day. I'm meteorologist Morgan Bolton, MVY Weather.
2: Right now it's 56 degrees in Newport, 55 in Falmouth, 55 in Hyannis, 55 on Nantucket, and 56 degrees on Martha's Vineyard in Chilmark. I'm Joe Stickles for MVY Radio News. 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

0: MVY, that's fantastic, Cat. They're from New York City. A track from their third album, Cat Out of Hell, that's Donnie Takes the Bus. Mr. Tom Petty, you got Lucky Wreck from Nico Case and her most recent album released last year called Neon Gray Midnight Green. And Bob Dylan, It's All Over Now, Baby Blue. Well, it's Amy Vanneman here with you, hanging out till about 11 o'clock. Then PJ Finn will be in to bring us the Midday Fair, the At Work Challenge. But he will surrender the reins to G Love for Essential MVY. G Love will be hosting Essential MVY, playing tracks from everybody, including himself, who will be performing Thursday, June 25th at the Cape Cod Melody Tent in Hyannis. Why are we doing that? Because we're giving away tickets today to see G Love and company at the Cape Cod Melody Tent on Thursday, June 25th. So I have another pair dangle. To give away sometime in the next hour. So be listening carefully for your opportunity to see G-Love, Donovan Frankenreiter, and Moon Taxi, June 25th at Cape Cod Melody Tent in Hyannis.
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0: Looking at our Cape and Islands forecast before we check musical notes. A lovely morning in progress. Sunshine developing for this afternoon. Breezy. The high today around 63 degrees. Clear skies tonight. Kind of chilly. The low 48. For Tuesday, lots of bright sunshine. Temperatures in the upper 60s. Even warmer on Wednesday. More sunshine. The high 72. And still sunny Thursday with a high of 75 degrees. Currently, temperatures in the mid-50s. It is 55 degrees and cloudy in Edgartown. Time now for musical notes for today, Monday, June 1st. According to Rolling Stone, Mick Jagger said he can't wait to put the Rolling Stones back on the road during an interview with BBC Radio 2 alongside Ronnie Wood. Jagger confirmed that the rock band does plan to tour again in the future. Quote, I'd love to go on tour, Jagger said. I can't wait. He added, to manage expectations. I don't think it's going to be this year, but hopefully it's going to be as soon as possible. Jagger's confirmation comes after the band apparently scrapped plans last year for a UK and European stadium tour intended for 2026. Last January, a report emerged that the group was presented with several offers for shows over the summer, but dismissed them due to logistical issues surrounding the venues and travel, as well as pre-existing commitments. Rolling Stones last toured in 2024 in support of their 2023 album, Hackney Diamonds. The band is starting to gear up to release a new album called Foreign Tongues, due out on July 10th. On this day in music history, June 1st, 1964, the Rolling Stones were met by over 500 fans as they arrived on BA Flight 505 at the Kennedy Airport for their debut U.S. tour. The Stones held a press conference and then guested on the prestigious Fifth Beatle DJ Murray K's radio show, Murray the K. The first date took place on June 5th in San Bernardino, California. On this day in 1968, Simon and Garfunkel went to number one on the U.S. singles chart with Mrs. Robinson. Featured in the Dustin Hoffman and Bancroft film The Graduate, the song earned the duo a Grammy Award for Record of the Year in 1969. The Eagles on this day in the year 1972 released their debut studio album, which was recorded in the U.K. at London's Olympic Studios with producer Glyn Johns and was an immediate success. David Geffen had invited Johns to see the band perform at a club called Tulagi in Boulder, Colorado in December of 1971. Johns, however, was not impressed by the band's live performance, thinking that it sounded confused and lacked cohesion. So Johns declined to produce the album at first. It produced three top 40 singles, Take It Easy, Witchy Woman, and Peaceful, Easy Feeling. On this day in 1985, Prince and the Revolution started a three-week run at number one on the U.S. charts with their seventh studio album, Around the World in a Day. And in 2005, Jack White married British model Karen Elson. The wedding took place in a canoe on the Amazon River in Manaus, Brazil. And in 2013, Modern Vampires of the City by Vampire Weekend went number one on the U.S. album charts. Their sophomore album, Contra, also debuted at number one in 2010, making this the first time an independent rock band had entered at number one with two consecutive releases. Modern Vampires of the City also shattered the previous record for first week vinyl sales, moving nearly 10,000 units. On late night TV tonight, it's Death Cab for Cutie on the Jimmy Kimmel Live show. And what else? That's it for MVY Radio's Musical Notes. The Stones here on MVY.

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0: MVY Radio. That's Kathleen Edwards from the album Billionaire, released last year, her latest album, When the Truth Comes Out. Herbie Hancock, who is touring with John Mayer on vocals for the song Stitched Up, which is one of the songs on the album Possibilities, released 21 years ago. Herbie Hancock, you know, collaborating with really well-known musicians, luminaries in various genres of music, all on one album, the album Possibilities. Don't Change Your Plans, Ben Folds, from the unauthorized biography going back to 1999, and the Rolling Stones classic You Can't Always Get What You Want, released on July 4th, 1969, as the B-side to Honky Tonk Woman. Then later that year, the full 7-minute version, which we heard in the set, was released on the album Let It Bleed. Ron Wood celebrating his 79th birthday today. Actually was not on the track because the Rolling Stones' Let It Bleed was released in 1969, and Ron Wood joined the band in 1975. Nonetheless, happy birthday, Ron Wood. It's Amy Vanneman here with you, and I'm going to reveal some of the live music we are going to be presenting to you this summer. Some of the live shows we'll have on our calendar. Hopefully, we'll see you at some of those shows. I will reveal that information coming up in the 10 o'clock hour here on MVY.
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0: Got a track from I'm With Her. That's Aoife O'Donovan, Sarah Watkins, and Sarah Giroux. That's On Deck.
2: For those of you headed to the Rhode Island coast, weather's going to be improving at the beach today. UV index will be climbing to about a 5 or so. Your safe sun time will fall to about 35 to 45 minutes. Temperature at the beach looks cool, about 62. Water temperature comes in at around 60. And it looks like there is a moderate risk of rip currents today, so keep that in mind. For the boaters, winds are out of the north today at 10 to 20 knots. It'll be a little gusty. Wave heights are going to run 2 to 4 feet on Block Island Sound, 1 to 3 feet on the bays. Visibility will be improving. That's going to climb to over 10 miles as showers move offshore. I'm meteorologist Rob Carolyn, and that's your MVY Beach and Boating Report.

0: MVY. That's the latest from Grace Potter. Her latest album's called Trespasses, Love Me Not. And I'm with her with Call My Name, a single they released a couple years ago. It's Amy Vanneman hanging with you for about another hour. Then PJ Finn will be in to bring us the At Work Challenge, amongst other things. After the new news in the lunch hour today, PJ will bring us a couple new songs, and then G Love will take over and bring us Essential MVY. G Love, Donovan Frankenreiter, and Moon Taxi will be playing Thursday, June 25th at the Melody Tent in Hyannis, and we're giving away tickets today, possibly in the next hour. And so be listening carefully if you'd like to go see G Love, Donovan Frankenreiter, and Moon Taxi at the Melody Tent June 25th, and be listening during the lunch hour today. G Love will present songs you might hear at that show here on MVY Radio.
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0: MVY, what a voice. That's Jalen Nganda and the title track of Doctrine of Love. He discovered Motown when he was just 11 because his father had quite a collection of Motown music. And by the age of 16, he was really proficient in guitar, piano, drums, and vocals. He learned about the Liverpool Institute for Performing Arts, and his family and local church helped fund his move over to England, where he successfully enrolled to study music. Jalen Nganda and Doctrine of Love. The title track of Silver Lining, Bonnie Raitt, going back to the year 2002. Ryan Montbleu, who did a lot of globetrotting, world traveling for about 20 years. And finally, he grew up in Peabody, Massachusetts, but finally settled in the beautiful state of Vermont. Song Time and Again from his album I Was Just Leaving, because he always was. Bruce Hornsby, Indigo Park, the title track of the latest from Bruce Hornsby and the Noisemakers, who are coming to the Tabernacle, I think, this summer. They're coming to the Vineyard to perform as part of the MV concert series. And Into the Mystic, Van Morrison at the top of the hour. Well, I'm Amy Vanneman. That track's from the year 1970. I've got another tune for you from the year 1970 in just a moment. But I wanted to mention a couple of things. My Back Pages, if you like the folk and folk rock of the late 60s and early to mid 70s, then My Back Pages with your host Barnes Newberry is an excellent show to delve into. And you can find hundreds of episodes. In fact, 600, exactly 600. His latest episode is the 600th episode, so we're celebrating Barnes Newberry for putting this show together almost every single week, you know, just for years and years. So you can find 600 episodes. 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
0: Looking at our Cape and Islands forecast, we have sunshine developing this afternoon, breezy conditions across the Cape and Island, the highlands. 63 degrees. Clear skies tonight, the low 48. Lots of sun for Tuesday. Temperatures in the upper 60s. Then on Wednesday, more sunshine. Temperatures in the low 70s. And even warmer Thursday, sunny, the high 75 degrees. Right now it is 57 degrees here on State Road in West Tisbury. I've got a track here, one of the artists included in the latest episode of My Back Pages, Creedence Clearwater Revival from the 1970 album Cosmos Factory, covering a song you probably know best as a Smokey Robinson and the Miracles tune, but Creedence, their version's pretty well known too. And while we're listening to this 11-minute track, hey, want to go see G Love, Donovan Frankenreiter, and Moon Taxi on Thursday, June 25th? You can if you are caller number 6508-693-4994.

0: drumroll, Beth Brown from West Warwick, Rhode Island. So she was the correct caller, number 6. She and a friend will be going to the Cape Cod Melody Tent in Hyannis Thursday, June 25th at Will Call. That's where the tickets will be. The Will Call window to see G Love, Donovan Frankenreiter, and Moon Taxi perform at the Melody Tent Thursday, June 25th. Congratulations. We'll have more tickets to give away in the midday. Allison Hammond will also have some tickets to give away this afternoon. So if you'd like to go, then be listening carefully. Be the correct caller, and it's all you have to do to pick up a pair of tickets to Cape Cod Melody Tent June 25th for G Love, Donovan Frankenreiter, and Moon Taxi from MVY.
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0: A look at the Cape and Islands forecast. Sunshine slowly developing this afternoon. Breezy, the high 63. Then tonight, a little chilly. Clear skies, the low 48. Lots of sunshine for Tuesday. Tomorrow, the high 68 degrees. Even warmer on Wednesday. More sunshine, the high 72. Still warmer on Thursday. Still sunny, the high 75 degrees on Thursday afternoon. Temperatures in the mid-50s generally across the Cape and Islands. It is 54 degrees and cloudy in Oak Bluffs. Got a track here from a band who's come by the Vineyard a couple of times in recent years, the band Camp, from their most recent album, Copper Changes Color, on MVY. A look at the Cape and Islands forecast. Sunshine slowly developing this afternoon. Breezy, the high 63. Then tonight, a little chilly. Clear skies, the low 48. Lots of sunshine for Tuesday. Tomorrow, the high 68 degrees. Even warmer on Wednesday. More sunshine, the high 72. Still warmer on Thursday. Still sunny, the high 75 degrees on Thursday afternoon. Temperatures in the mid-50s generally across the Cape and Islands. It is 54 degrees and cloudy in Oak Bluffs. Got a track here from a band who's come by the Vineyard a couple of times in recent years, the band Camp, from their most recent album, Copper Changes Color, on MVY.

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0: MBY Radio. It's Teddy Thompson and his track called So This Is Heartache. Shannon McNally, You Made Me Feel For You, Supernatural, Super Serious from R.E.M., Sun Little's new one, Whip the Wind, and Blinded by the Light from Bruce Springsteen. My name is PJ Finn, in on a Monday after taking a couple of days off. Was not feeling well last week. Whew. All right, I'm back in the game, though. Coming up in the lunch hour today, we'll give away some tickets to G-Love, Donovan Frankenreiter, and Moon Taxi, who are performing together at the Cape Cod Melody Tent. And G-Love is going to guest DJ. We get G-Love to introduce some songs. So we'll do that coming up in the lunch hour. Plus two new tracks on What's New for Lunch. In 30 seconds, we'll play the MVY Radio At Work Challenge.
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1: I'm going to play a clip of music. I want you to go and see if you can figure out the artist and the song title for this. I knew a girl. All right, who's the artist? What's the song title? Take your guess. I'll give you the answer at the next break for the At Work Challenge on MVY.

0: MVY Radio, Courtney Marie Andrews, Cons and Clowns from her latest record, Valentine. Eric Lindell, Since June. I guess you got to play that on June 1st, right? Jack Johnson, a song he co-wrote with G Love, Rodeo Clown, Sant, Here to Forever from Death Cab for Cutie right before that. We played the MVY Radio At Work Challenge.
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0: Just a little bit of Ben Harper there. The track called Diamonds on the Inside is our At Work Challenge answer. I'm going to play it for you right after we do the beach and boating forecast ahead on MVY.
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4: We'll see improving conditions for beachgoers today, but it remains cool. Temperature at the beach today, only 63. Water temperature is about 60 degrees. The winds are going to be out of the north today, and that's going to make it feel cool. Relative humidity is moderate. For the boaters, those north winds are at 10 to 20 knots. The waves running 2 to 4 feet. Visibility, though, improving to 10 miles or better as the day goes on and showers move offshore. UV index today is going to come in at around a 5. Your safe sun time is about 30 to 45 minutes today. There is a high risk for rip currents for those of you folks going into the water today. Keep that in mind. I'm meteorologist Rob Carolyn, and that's your MVY Beach and Boating Report.
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0: MVY Radio, that's Jesse Malin, the track called Hollywood Forever. It's a new single from him. Nikki Bloom, Waiting on Love, and Ben Harper, Diamonds on the Inside, our At Work Challenge tune for today. Every year for the last couple of years, we've done a little bit of baseball. This year, just one baseball game. We're going to put one baseball game on the air, and for the first time, it's an MV Sharks baseball broadcast. This Saturday, Rich Rogers and Joe Stickles will bring you coverage of the Martha's Vineyard Sharks. They're playing the team from Newport, the Newport Gulls, which those guys met up last year in the New England Collegiate League semifinal series. We're going to broadcast the game live on air on Saturday from Martha's Vineyard Regional High School. Game starts at like 7:05, so pregame maybe 15 minutes before that. It's made possible thanks to Tajmu Insurance. Do join us for our Martha's Vineyard Sharks baseball broadcast with Joe and Rich this weekend.
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0: All right, news comes up at the top of the hour, and we'll fill you in on what's going on in the big wide world. I'll bring you two brand new songs on What's New for Lunch, and then G Love will guest DJ the rest of the lunch hour, playing some tracks from he and other artists who will be appearing at the Cape Cod Melody Tent later this month, and we'll give away some tickets. 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
1: 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And also from listeners like Diane from South Dennis, David and Kathy from Stroudsburg, Pennsylvania, Kathy and Lawrence from Plymouth, Doug from Falmouth, and Fran and Pat from North Kingstown, Rhode Island.
2: Good afternoon, everyone. I'm Joe Stickles, and it's now time for MVY Radio News. In local news, the Martha's Vineyard Vision Fellowship has appointed Rebecca Thompson as its next executive director. According to the Vineyard Gazette, Ms. Thompson is a year-round resident of West Tisbury and has served as the president of the Chilmark Preschool Board of Directors. She succeeds retiring executive director Melissa Hackney. Ms. Thompson was also a founding director of the Field Fund, and a longtime early parenting and infancy coach for Martha's Vineyard Community Services. The oldest ferry in the Steamship Authority fleet, the MV Governor, is set to go on the market this fall after spending one last summer as a backup boat on the Woods Hole Vineyard Haven route. The Authority's governing board voted unanimously May 19th to sell off the 72-year-old double-ender, which the boat line purchased for $1 in 1997. According to the Vineyard Gazette, a preliminary report from the Steamship Authority earlier this year put the governor's potential resale value at $325,000, although Barnstable board member Robert Jones cautioned that she may go for far less. The girls and boys tennis teams and the baseball team all won their first-round playoff games at home last week. Girls tennis defeated Auburn High School on Thursday, boys tennis defeated Fairhaven on Friday, and the baseball team defeated Medfield on Friday. After an undefeated regular season, the girls' tennis team swept Auburn High School on Thursday 5-0. The Vineyard Gazette reports that the girls' next match is at home today at 3 p.m. against 16th seed North Reading High School. In national and international news, the United States says that it has bombed radar and drone sites in Iran after Tehran shot down an American drone over the weekend. Iran then said it targeted American soldiers in Kuwait with missiles, which the U.S. says it shot down today. The nominal ceasefire between Iran and the U.S. has been repeatedly tested with such back-and-forth attacks, even as officials from both countries tried to negotiate an end to the war. It's not clear how close they are to a deal. There's always the risk that an attack could derail those talks. In the meantime, Iran has maintained its chokehold on the Strait of Hormuz, disrupting global energy supplies. Israeli troops have captured a strategic mountain topped with a crusader-built castle in southern Lebanon and their deepest incursion into the country in more than a quarter century. The Israeli military announced Sunday that it captured Beaufort Castle after days of intense fighting and airstrikes in nearby villages where Israeli troops fought Hezbollah militants. The capture marks a major gain for Israel. Israel and Lebanon held direct talks in Washington last week and are due to meet again this week. Secretary of State Marco Rubio spoke to Lebanese and Israeli leaders to propose a path to continue negotiations, according to a U.S. official who spoke anonymously to discuss private diplomatic conversations. In sports news, the Stanley Cup final between the Vegas Golden Knights and Carolina Hurricanes looks even in a lot of ways. Vegas has won 12 of 16 games in the playoffs, while Carolina has taken 12 of 13. They have been two of the stingiest defensive teams in the fields and have each averaged more than 3 goals a game. With the margins this slim, who gets the job done on the power play and the penalty kill could make the difference in a matchup of two NHL powerhouses. Cleveland pitcher Tanner Bibby had a front seat as the bullpen had one of its worst innings of the year as Boston rallied for a 9-4 win. That put the right-hander at the top of a couple of lists no starting pitcher wants to join. Bibby is the 12th opening day starter since 1976 to make at least 10 starts and not earn a win before June, according to Sport Radar. Bibby is also the first pitcher in Cleveland's 125-year franchise history to go winless in his first 13 starts. He has the most starts without a win since before June and is fourth with at least 12. The Steamship Authority's reservations-only policy is in effect all day today for boats traveling between Woods Hole and Martha's Vineyard, There are no standby lines for vehicles, but you may attempt to book a reservation for a vehicle as late as 1 hour before departure time. Island residents with last-minute travel needs can use the Blue Line in the Preferred and Excursion programs. The Steamship Authority is reporting slightly choppy seas today, and boats between Woods Hole and Martha's Vineyard are running on time. However, boats from Oak Bluffs have been diverted to Vineyard Haven this afternoon due to weather conditions. That includes the 1225 boat from the island.

0: island. The 140 boat from Woods Hole and the 255 boat from the island all diverted from Oak Bluffs to Vineyard Haven. Boats between Hyannis and Nantucket are also running on time. 23 cars and 21 trucks in standby in Hyannis, and 2 cars and 2 trucks in standby on Nantucket. Now let's take a look at our forecast.
1: Any remaining showers will depart the region. Look for sunshine to develop. It'll be breezy and cool, 60 to 65. Tonight, clear skies will get down to about 45 to near 50. Look for sunshine tomorrow. Looks like there could be a high of about 70 to 75 tomorrow afternoon. Tomorrow night, skies will have tends to be clear to partly cloudy, 50 to 55. And we'll have sunshine, a high of 70 to 75 during the day on Wednesday. I'm meteorologist Rob Carolyn, MVY Weather.
0: Right now, it is 59 degrees in Newport, 57 in Falmouth, 55 in Hyannis, 55 on Nantucket, and 56 degrees on Martha's Vineyard in Chilmark. That's all for MBY Radio News. 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

0: MVY Radio. It's Kevin Morby. His new record is called Little Wide Open. That's a great song called Javelin. Liz Phair, underrated 90s tune called Supernova. Song from the Neville Brothers, Brother's Keeper. It was the record. Brother Jake is the tune. And This Is Us, Mark Knopfler, Emmy Lou Harris, from their one collaborative record in 2006. I'm PJ Finn. We've entered the lunch hour coming up in a little bit. G Love is going to guest DJ, and we're going to give away some tickets to see G Love, Donovan Frankenreiter, and Moon Taxi performing at the Cape Cod Melody Tent later this month. We'll give away a pair of tickets during the lunch hour. First, though, we've got two new tracks here on What's New for Lunch. Let's discover some new music together.
1: Excuse me, waiter. What's new for lunch?
0: All right. Let's play a couple songs here on What's New for Lunch. Up second, we'll do a band called Humbird, a tune called Daughter of Empire. Up first, Renee Fleming, like the opera singer Renee Fleming, and Bela Fleck, the incredible banjo player, made a record together. This particular track features Aoife O'Donovan as well. It's called My Epitaph on What's New for Lunch on MVY.

0: MVY Radio. What's new for lunch? The name of the band is Humbird. The song's called Daughter of Empire. Then Renee Fleming with Aoife O'Donovan. I'm sorry. Well, it's Renee Fleming with Bela Fleck. That's how the album is built. And then there are additional guests on every track on that particular track. Aoife O'Donovan. Song called My Epitaph on What's New for Lunch on MVY Radio. All right, two new tracks at the same time tomorrow. Now we move on to some music from G Loves and some help from G Love. G Love, Donovan Frankenreiter, and the band Moon Taxi will be at the Cape Cod Melody Tent this month, and we're giving away tickets today. So if you would like to go, be caller number 9-508-693-4994. 508-693-4994. The show is Thursday, June 25th, 508-693-4994. Caller number 9 gets the tickets, and we're going to let G Love take over the lunch hour.
1: Yo, what is up, MVY? This is G Love from G Love and Special Sauce, and I'm here to tell everybody I will be playing at the Melody Tent in Hyannis on the Cape with Donovan Frankenreiter and Moon Taxi on Thursday, June 25th. Again, Thursday, June 25th. And right now, man, I'm here on MVY playing some of our songs. So let's kick it off. We're going to pick one of my songs first. And this is the live version of our song Soulbecue, which Donovan and I performed and recorded at the Paradise Rock Club in Boston a couple years back.

0: Okay, what's up, guys? Okay, time for one of my own tunes. We're gonna close it out right now. And this one is, I figured it'd be fun to do some of these live tracks. So let's do She's the Rock, also recorded with my dear friend Donovan Frankenreiter at the Paradise Rock Club in Boston a couple years ago on our tour. And again, I'm going to look forward to seeing you guys at the Melody Tent in Hyannis with Donovan Frankenreiter and Moon Taxi on Thursday, June 25th. I'm G Love, and here's my song. Again, this is She's the Rock, the live version. And I did want to tell you guys a little bit about this show we're doing. Basically, Moon Taxi is going to go on first and play their set. Then Donovan Frankenreiter and I are going to go do our acoustic mini set. And then we're going to be all going out together, Moon Taxi, G-Love, and Donovan, for a super jam. And that'll be the main set where we trade songs. It's a great show. Can't wait to see you guys. All right.
1: All right, man. I'm going to send this one to my better half, all right? And I'm going to invite y'all to send it to your better halves as well, all right?

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Tomorrow. I'm the shovel. She's the treasure in the hole. She's the great.

0: All right, guys. Here's one of my favorite Donovan Frankenreiter songs from all time, and I had the great pleasure of getting to record on this song from Donovan's first record. This is called What You Know.
1: Just say what's on your mind.

MVY Radio Essential MVY. Thanks to G-Love for hosting the lunch hour today and bringing you some tunes from the upcoming show at the Cape Cod Melody Tent. There will be more tickets to give away today. Allison Hammond will have a couple of pairs to share with you. So do be listening for the Rolling Together Review Summer Tour 2026. Donovan Frankenreiter, G-Love, and Moon Taxi coming to the Cape Cod Melody Tent on Thursday, June 25th. And thanks to the Melody Tent for giving us some tickets to give away so we can have some fun with that. There you go. That's the lunch hour for today on MVY. Tomorrow, we'll celebrate a Springsteen record anniversary on the lunch hour on MVY Radio.

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MVY Radio, it's Ben Folds, Phone in a Pool. And Let It Be, as done by Joe Cocker from 1969. The New England Sound comes up tomorrow night with Matt Smith. 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The New England Sound here on MVY, independent artists from all around New England with your host, Matt Smith. 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Here's a New Englander herself, Patty Larkin, on MVY.

MVY Radio, Hiss, Golden Messenger, and the track called In the Middle of It. The Replacements, I Will Dare, one of the best. We also heard Johnny Was a Pyro from Patty Larkin. I Will Dare, that song's 40 years old, over 40 years old, still gets me. And when I hear it, I think about, the band was The Replacements that you just heard. Paul Westerberg was the lead singer. So I saw Paul Westerberg solo maybe, 7 or 8 years after the band, The Replacements, broke up. So he was doing a solo concert, and in his backing band was a guy named Tommy Keen. And Tommy Keen's one of those, if you know, you know, guys. He was never made it famous or big, made a bunch of critically acclaimed records, like really just talented, tuneful guy who just, never got quite the right moment. But Tommy Keen was Paul Westerberg's guitar player, and when they got to the end of the song, Paul Westerberg turned to Tommy Keen and said, "It's the first time in like 10 years I've heard anybody play that right." It's kind of a slam on some of his past bandmates. Anyway, it's a good song. Here's some little Oh Me Oh My on MVY.

0: NVY Radio, Robert Plant. It's a beautiful day today. One time, one night, Los Lobos, KT Tunstall, Black Horse and the Cherry Tree, and Oh Me, Oh My from Sun Little. All right, we are very excited to have announced today our summer concert series is back. It starts in July, after the 4th of July, first Tuesday after the 4th of July every year. It's you knew it was coming back, but we're thrilled that we are able to make the make public the list of artists who will be involved. So let me just run them down, starting on the 7th. So every Tuesday at the Winnetou, every Wednesday at Mashpee Commons. So I'll just say the Tuesday dates, but the same person will be on the following day. On July 7th, Hawk in the Nest. On the 14th, B.L. Patterson and Small Motors Music. On the 21st, Chris Matthews. On the 28th, Peter Halperin. On August 4th, Reed Fail. On August 11th, Anna Yukovich. On August 18th, Soy y Canto founders Rosie and Brian Amador. And on the 25th, Kara McKee. It should be a great series. We're really looking forward to it. And yeah, you can learn more by going to nvyradio.org. We'll have the details there, and we hope to see you there. Lots of people help make this possible, including our sponsors, the Winnetou Oceanside Resort, Mashpee Commons, Falmouth Toyota, Steamship Authority, Cape and Coast Bank, Steeple Street Music Academy, Murdoch's Fudge, Knockabout Brewery, Mashpee Fresh Market, Martha's Vineyard Airport, Pink Door Catering, Pathways Arts, and a generous gift from Brenda and Leon Brathwaite.
1: We'll see improving conditions for beachgoers today, but it remains cool. Temperature at the beach today, only 63. Water temperature is about 60 degrees. The winds are going to be out of the north today, and that's going to make it feel cool. The relative humidity is moderate. For the boaters, those north winds are at 10 to 20 knots. The waves running 2 to 4 feet. Visibility, though, improving to 10 miles or better as the day goes on and showers move offshore. UV index today is going to come in around a 5. Your safe sun time is about 30 to 45 minutes today. There is a high risk for rip currents for those of you folks going into the water today. Keep that in mind. I'm meteorologist Rob Carolyn, and that's your NVY Beach and Boating Report.
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MVY Radio, Reckless Strangers, fun one called Dirty Soul, Apple Tree Blues from Camp, She and Him, Never Wanted Your Love, Feels Like Home from Randy Newman, right before that. All right, friends, I'm PJ Finn, taking off for the day today. Coming up next is Allison. She'll have more G-Love tickets to give away, a new Mindbender theme coming up in the 3 o'clock hour. In the 4 o'clock hour, Peter Halperin's Song of the Week, Woodstove Studio Song of the Week. After 6 o'clock, Aurora is going to be filling in. At 8 o'clock, Brian Sansis will fill in on the Blues at 8 on a classic and historic Monday blues. Then 9 o'clock tonight, it's the Hot Seat. We always have a different guest DJ in the Hot Seat each week. This week, from the MVY Radio staff, it's Donna. She's going to bring you the Rolling Stones and more tonight at 9. I'm PJ. I'll be back tomorrow, 11 a.m. I love you guys, and I'll see you then here on MVY.

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0: MVY Radio, Tori Amos with Stronger Together. We had Peter Wolf in the set. We had Ruthie Foster, Death Cab for Cutie, and Elvis Costello started the 2 p.m. hour off. Well, hello, darlings. How are you? TGIF. No, TGIM. The reason I say TGIF, I suppose, is I was actually in bed from Friday after work until about 2 hours ago with a bug. And the thing is, half the station here has it, so bear with us. Thank goodness for music, because even if we're not at peak performance, the music is, and that's really what you're here for. But PJ's walking out as I'm walking, and we just kind of look at each other like, don't even. Just play music. And we love you guys. We're here. We've got your music, and we're going to carry on. But thank you for your patience with our snarfling and all of that. Wow, like what a trip that is when your whole staff suddenly comes down with the same thing. But we've got people that are still very healthy here, and this will pass. Meanwhile, I've got a pair of tickets to give away today for G Love. That's fun. And Donovan Frankenreiter, Moon Taxi at the Melody Tent. This is on June 25th. And G Love hosts Essential MVY on that day. How fun is that? That's going to be a lot of fun. So much to look forward to. And I hope I have your presence today. And I'll keep the music spinning. MVY.
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0: Looking at our weather, we've got sunshine developing throughout this afternoon. It's breezy. It's 63 degrees currently here in West Tisbury. Tonight, clear skies expected down to about 48 degrees. And then tomorrow, lots of sun in the high 60s. Wednesday, more sunshine hitting 72 degrees. Thursday, still sunny, 75 degrees. We don't have any marine advisories in effect to report to you. Our winds are north 10 to 20 knots. Our wave heights are 2 to 4 feet. And our visibility has improved to 10 miles or better. And that's your weather. Now let's get back into some music with Richard Thompson on MVY.

0: MVY Radio. That's AVTT with PTTN and received. I've learned more about Mike Patton since he teamed up with AVTT, with the Avid Brothers, and he's an extremely creative mind. I don't even know how to express it, so I'm just going to kind of encourage you to Google on your own Mike Patton and his influences to lots of different things. And I can see now why the Avid Brothers had held him as a mentor for so long. What a thrill it would be to have a mentor and then reach the space where you feel that you are, you know, maybe not good, legit enough maybe to play with them, not for them, but with them, for others. What a thrill that must be. I've got some Brandi Carlile coming up, and you're listening to MVY.
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2: Weather for beachgoers better this afternoon than it was earlier today. You'll be looking at sunshine and a climbing UV index to about a 6. Your safe sun time about 30 to 45 minutes. Water temperature remains around 60. Air temperature at the beach about 62 or 63, though it will be a bit breezy. It looks like the relative humidity is going to be low to moderate. There is a high risk of rip currents for the boaters. Winds are out of the north at 10 to 20 knots. They're a bit gusty. Waves are running about 2 to 4 feet on Vineyard Sound. Your visibility offshore will continue to improve as showers move out. Should be climbing up to around 10 miles. I'm meteorologist Rob Carolyn, and that's your MVY Beach and Boating Report.
0: I have a pair of tickets to give away for G Love and Donovan Frankenreiter and Moon Taxi at the Melody Tent on June 25th. It's a Thursday. A pair of tickets. If you want them, give me a call and be the fourth caller at 508-693-4994.

0: MVY Radio. Will Daly with Sometimes the Night from his most recent release called Boys Talking. This is so cute. I love this. You know, to broadcast sports again on the island, I love it so much. So join Joe Stickles and Rich Rogers Saturday, this coming Saturday, June 6th, as we bring you coverage of Martha's Vineyard Sharks baseball here on the island. Now, the Sharks will be playing against the Newport Gulls, a rematch of last year's New England Collegiate Baseball League semifinal series. And we'll broadcast the game on air live from the Shark Tank at the Martha's Vineyard Regional High School in Oak Bluffs. That's Saturday, June 6th, 7.05 p.m., with pregame coverage beginning at 6.50 on MVY Radio. And this is sponsored by Tajmu Insurance. Isn't it funny how games always start with like a, you know, you have the hour and then a couple of minutes after that. I don't know if that's something to Google. Is that a thing? Like nothing really starts on the top of the hour. It's like 3 minutes after or 2 minutes. I don't know. It's interesting. It's a sports thing, I think. I could be wrong. Maybe it'll be a mind bender someday. In the meanwhile, I've got David Gray coming up on MVY.
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0: MVY Radio. That's Alone Bellow with I Did It For Love. What a time to be alive. Yeah. Keep it that way, will ya? All right, Beatles in the set. We had The Swell Season. We had Cassius Culpepper. And Dar Williams started this 3 p.m. hour off. So hello again, darlings. How are you? Allison here with you. So I gave away a pair of tickets for G-Love and Moon Taxi and Donovan Frankenreiter. There's going to be another call out for this. Not with me, but just when you keep it tuned to MBY, it'll be a nice surprise when you get another be the sumpteenth caller. But I gave away my pair of tickets, so next time maybe I'll be able to answer the phone. You'll be the fourth caller. In any case, we do have another pair, and I think Aurora's going to be covering Bill Narkowitz, so she'll be giving away that last pair. She starts her shift at 6 o'clock, so make sure you tune in then. Meanwhile, why don't we get to a mind bender? By tradition, the first of each month, I like to ask questions about that month. So stand by for your afternoon mind bender, all for fun.
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0: All right, so some fun facts about June for our mind benders this week. Now, June is now the sixth month of the year. It didn't used to be. What was it before was the sixth month? I'll give you the answer on the next break and why. That's your mind bender, MVY.

0: MDY Radio. That was Tift Merritt, someone to watch the band with. Don't you love that? I love that. Thank you, Tift. Joni Mitchell in the set. Bob Dylan was in there, and David Wax Museum as well. More things to tell you about. Now, we've got lots of events that are starting up. And if you want to get tickets to things, feel free to do so. For instance, we have concerts through Circuit Arts and MVY Radio Presents. Let's see, where are we for June? June 12th, it's Emily King at the Strand Theater in Oak Bluffs. On June 23rd, it's Ken Pomeroy at the Martha's Vineyard Playhouse in Vineyard Haven. Freddie and Francine grace us on Tuesday, July 27th at Martha's Vineyard Playhouse. John Craigie with Laura Cantrell on Thursday, August 27th at the Old Whaling Church. So tickets for each of these shows are available at circuitarts.org. It's also just a great way to support local music and local venues and the island, the musical island that you've come to love so much. So go for those tickets. Now, a few minutes ago, I asked you an afternoon mind bender.
1: Mind bender.
0: And I'm going to ask you questions about June just to welcome June into our lives for this week. So June used to be what month of the year? It's now the sixth month, of course, but what did it used to be? Of course, it's hard to picture June falling anywhere other than after May and before July, but it did. So before Caesar's rise to power, the calendar spanned only 10 months, June being the fourth month. And the calendar we follow today was first established in 46 BC, bumping June forward a couple of spots. So we bet you didn't know that. I think you did. You know why? Because I think I asked this question last year. And you guys all knew the answer. But I'm reminding you, it's kind of a special month. You know, it used to have a different placement. And here it is on the sixth month of the year. And that's the answer to today's afternoon mind bender. I will have another one for you tomorrow. MVY.
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3: Weather for beachgoers better this afternoon than it was earlier today. You'll be looking at sunshine and a climbing UV index to about a 6. Your safe sun time about 30 to 45 minutes. Water temperature remains around 60. Air temperature at the beach about 62 or 63, though it will be a bit breezy. It looks like the relative humidity is going to be low to moderate. There is a high risk of rip currents for the boaters. Winds are out of the north at 10 to 20 knots. They're a bit gusty. Waves are running about 2 to 4 feet on Vineyard Sound. Your visibility offshore will continue to improve as showers move out. Should be climbing up to around 10 miles. I'm meteorologist Rob Carolyn, and that's your MVY Beach and Boating Report.
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0: MVY Radio. That's Low Cut Connie with Can't Be Wrong. So, the hot seat tonight, who's on it? Donna Diaz is on it, and she's going to play the Rolling Stones. So when you have a host that's focused on one band, it gives me the feeling there's a lot this person wants to say about this one band, and it excites me, and I hope it excites you too. So that's 9 o'clock tonight, Donna Diaz on the hot seat with the Stones, 9 p.m. tonight on MVY.
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0: MVY Radio, music there from I'm With Her, their latest album called Sing Me Alive, and that's a track called Ain't That Fine. We had Bruce Springsteen, we had Roseanne Cash with Laurie McKenna in the set, Orrin Haynes was in there, and Jimi Hendrix topped the 4 p.m. hour off. So hello, darlings. Allison here with you. So there's a lot going on. This is the beginning of summer, and already fantastic shows out there, fantastic festivals and ticket giveaways and all kinds of things. So how do you keep informed? You could do it this way if you want. 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
0: 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And this is Peter Halperin's Woodstove Studios presents Song of the Week. 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
2: Hello, this is Peter Halperin. I'm bringing you Woodstove Studios presents the Song of the Week. 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And on Monday afternoons, we pick one of those songs and lay it on you as the song of the week. Tonight, we're going to be hearing from, I guess, the premier country music band on the island, although there are a lot of good ones. Mrs. Biscus. It's kind of a family band with good friends. Ellen Biscus is the lead singer and acoustic guitar player. Her husband, Taurus Biscus, plays bass and sings backup harmony. Their son, Custodes Biscus, usually plays piano, although for this concert, because he was off in college, I sat in on the piano. Stuart Gardner plays lap steel. Don Groover plays lead guitar, and Willie Mason plays the drums. They did a great show here at Woodstove. Everybody loved it. I think you'll enjoy this taste of Mrs. Biscus bringing you Learning How to Live.

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1: 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You'll either hear one of our concerts or an interview, which is really a conversation with the artists involved, taking a deep dive into their music, listening to recorded tracks over their career, and learning about their creative process and about them. This is Peter Halpern. Thank you very much for listening today. Hope you have a good one.

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0: MVY Radio, Lucy Dawkus with Planting Tomatoes. It's a single recently released. Our summer concert series returns. 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Now, as always, these shows are free. 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So that's our summer concert series every Tuesday at the Winnetou in Katama and every Wednesday at Mashpee Commons at 6 p.m. The MVY Radio Summer Concert Series is made possible thanks to support from the Winnetou Oceanside Resort, Mashpee Commons, Falmouth Toyota, the Steamship Authority, Cape and Coast Bank, Steeple Street Music Academy, Murdoch's Fund, Knockabout Brewery, Mashpee Fresh Market, Martha's Vineyard Airport, Falmouth Toyota, Pink Door Catering, Pathways Arts, a generous gift from Brenda and Leon Braithwaite. Yay. So what do we have coming up shortly? Hawk in the Nest on the 7th of July. And then on the 14th of July, B.L. Patterson and Small Motors Music. The 21st and 22nd, Chris Matthews, Peter Halperin's in there. We have so many great artists here. So put it on your calendar as a regular thing, maybe. What am I doing on Tuesday evening at 6? I'm going to Winnetou. What are you doing on Wednesday at 6? Well, I'm going to go see the same show. It's a wonderful series. Enjoy it. MVY.
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2: High pressure is headed our way. Upper level disturbance moving out. That should lead to some sunshine developing throughout the region. We're breezy in 60 to 65. Tonight's skies are clear. Lows are going to be 45. Moving out. That should lead to some sunshine developing throughout the region. We're breezy in 60 to 65. Tonight's skies are clear. Lows are going to be 45 to 50. Most

0: MVY Radio. Love the name, River Shook. Isn't that marvelous? River Shook. Now, born Sarah Shook, and going by the name River Shook professionally. And this is, I guess, if you're going to look for a genre, something, country punk. Isn't that fun? Country punk. It's like a new genre breaks every year, you know? And there's always going to be an artist that's the quintessential version of that. And she's really, like, on it. So, some new music there from River Shook. Country Angel is the name of that song. And it's self-titled release, River Shook. Some Rodriga e Gabriela is coming up with The Soundmaker on MVY.
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0: MVY Radio. That's Joy Ladakun with Nothing Comes Easy. It's a single. Toad the Wet Sprocket. We had Mavericks in the set. We had Mavis Staples. And the Kinks started the 5 p.m. hour off. Well, I'm going to start winding down here, but I want to remind you now, you got the hot seat tonight. And Donna Diaz, get ready for some Rolling Stones, because she's got that for you at 9 p.m. on the hot seat. We also have the Blues at 8. And we have our wonderful friend and talent, Brian Sances, covering Bill Narkowitz's Blues at 8 tonight. And it's Monday, so it will be classic and historic blues. And then you have Aurora McGuckin covering Bill for the rest of the shift. So hope you stay tuned for the various shifts that we're doing here as people get well, and then they fall out, and they come back, you know. It's still early summer, so these bugs that are going around, or allergies or whatever's going around, are going around. So thanks for bearing with us. But the music's been wonderful, and I've been enjoying your company. But I'm not done yet. I have a set of live acoustic covers, and it seems there are a couple of birthday girls to celebrate. That's coming right up for live acoustic covers on MVY.
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0: 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Happy birthday, Brandi. Also, a big happy birthday to Alanis Morissette today, and we will listen to You Learn live and unplugged. And then I'm going to wrap it up, actually, with a pretty interesting version of Englishman in New York, a Sting song being done by a young British band called The Big Push, and I just think it's a cool cover, so I want you to enjoy that. 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

0: 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Isn't that a fun cover or interpretation, I should say, of Englishman in New York? And this is a young British band. I don't know if they're just starting out, but they have a great following, and I just think they're so talented. We also had two birthday girls tracks, wonderful tracks. We had Alanis Morissette, an unplugged version of You Learn, and Brandi Carlile, another birthday girl, and happy birthday to you. We did an unplugged version of The Joke. Hope you enjoyed that set. 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
2: If your plans are bringing you to the beach on Tuesday, looks like a fairly nice day for it. Sunshine through the morning, some clouds around during the afternoon, a little milder than today. Temperatures will get up to 65 to 70. UV index in the high range means you'll burn in just 30 minutes, so bring the sunscreen with you. Water temperatures generally around 60 degrees right now. There is a low risk for rip currents. Offshore, light northeast winds during the morning will shift into the south during the afternoon. Seas generally 2 to 3 feet. Visibility 10 miles or better throughout the day. I'm meteorologist Scott Kaplan, MVY Weather.
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0: MVY Radio. I'm going to sign off with that Taj Mahal song called Time. It's the title track to Taj Mahal's latest release. It was our album of the week. I think it was last week as our album of the week, which gives me a good opportunity to tell you what our album of the week is this week on Wednesday at 9. Amy's going to spin for us Band of Heathens' latest Countrysides. Enjoy that, 9 o'clock on Wednesday. Meanwhile, I will come right back and give you a quick kiss. Bye-bye.
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0: Thanks for hanging out with me, darling. Stand by for Aurora McGuckin coming in next, covering Bill Narkowitz, and I will catch you tomorrow. Mwah. 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
2: Good evening, everyone. I'm Aurora McGuckin, in for Bill Narkowitz tonight, and it is now time for the MVY Radio Business Report. On Wall Street on Monday, the Dow is up 0.09%, ending the day at 51,078. The Nasdaq gained 0.42% to 27,086, and the S&P 500 is up 0.26% at 7,599. The Steamship Authority's reservations-only policy is in effect all day today for boats traveling between Woods Hole and Martha's Vineyard, so there are no standby lines for vehicles, but you may attempt to book a reservation for a vehicle as late as 1 hour before departure time. Island residents with last-minute travel needs can use the Blue Line in the Preferred and Excursion programs. There are currently 6 cars in the Blue Line in Woods Hole. The 6:15 boat leaving the island has been diverted to be leaving from Vineyard Haven. Due to weather conditions, again, the 6:15 leaving the island is now leaving from Vineyard Haven. Boats between Woods Hole and Martha's Vineyard are otherwise running on time. Boats between Hyannis and Nantucket are running on time. There are 28 cars and 16 trucks in standby in Hyannis, and 2 cars and 2 trucks in standby on Nantucket. Now let's take a look at our forecast.
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3: Skies have become clear as we head into the evening. Lows tonight dropping into the middle to upper 40s. Sunshine with some afternoon clouds Tuesday, high in 65 to 70. Partly cloudy Tuesday night, low in the upper 40s to lower 50s. Plenty of sunshine Wednesday, high 70 to 75. Clear Wednesday night, low in the middle to upper 50s. More sunshine Thursday, high in the middle to upper 70s. Offshore, northeast winds 10 to 15 knots, diminishing to 5 to 10 knots overnight. Seas 2 to 4 feet. Visibility 10 miles or better. I'm meteorologist Scott Kaplan, MVY Weather.
2: It is currently 57 degrees in Falmouth, 58 in Newport, Rhode Island, 55 in Hyannis, 54 on Nantucket, and 56 degrees on Martha's Vineyard in Vineyard Haven. Well, it is Monday, which means around here we've got the blues at 8 coming up at 8 o'clock. You start your week off with classic and historic blues on a Monday. Brian Sansis is in for Bill tonight on the blues at 8. Then at 9 o'clock, a hot seat. Tonight's hot seat is from our very own Donna Diaz. Donna works in the development department here at MVY Radio, and her hot seat features the Rolling Stones and King Harvest and Maggie Rose and more. So tune in at 9 o'clock for that, thanks to Stone Path Malt. Right now I've got a track for you from the sister band Larkin Poe. This song is called Bleach Blonde Bottle Blues on MVY Radio.

Left home. Didn't tell anybody, huh? Look, man.

0: MVY Radio, that's Ziggy Marley with Racism is a Killer. We had Tom Petty there with American Girl, we had Subdudes All the Time in the World, and Larkin Poe with Bleach Blonde Bottle Blues. The band Larkin Poe, that one's off their 2018 album Venom and Faith. So Ziggy Marley's got a new album coming out. It's called Brightside, and Ziggy Marley is coming to Martha's Vineyard. He is performing at the Tabernacle on July 20th. You can find out more information on the Concert Series website, mvconcertseries.com. Again, that's July 20th.
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0: In 2002, Norah Jones released her debut studio album called Come Away With Me. This album went on to top the Billboard charts. It is one of the best-selling debut albums of all time. It is actually one of the best-selling albums of all time. It won 5 Grammys, including Album of the Year and Record of the Year for this song. Here's Don't Know Why from Norah Jones on MVY Radio.

MVY Radio, that's Goose with Good to Be. That's off their upcoming record called Big Modern. We had Peter Gabriel with Kiss That Frog, His Golden Messenger with Domino off 2017's Hallelujah Anyhow. And we had Norah Jones with Don't Know Why off her hit album, her debut, Come Away With Me. So recently, Amy Vandeman sat down with His Golden Messenger's MC Taylor to talk about their new album called I'm People. You can hear that interview at mvyradio.org/archives. Well, the Rolling Stones have an album coming out called Foreign Tongues, but I want to play you a track off their latest album before this upcoming one. This one's called Hackney Diamonds. It came out back in 2023. And off that album, here's Mess It Up on MVY Radio.

MVY Radio, that's Deer Tick with Mary Singletary. We had the Indigo Girls with Fill It Up Again and the Rolling Stones with Mess It Up off 2023's Hackney Diamonds. So Deer Tick have a new record coming out this Friday. It's called Coin-O-Matic. It's named after a cigarette vending machine company in Providence that used to be the headquarters or secret headquarters, or maybe not so secret headquarters, of some mobsters. This whole album, Coin-O-Matic, is really an ode to Providence. It's got some historical elements, you know, telling these kind of like tall tales about the characters around, but also a lot of like deeply personal family history and feelings of, you know, time passing you by and the world around you changing, the city around you, history and feelings of, you know, time passing you by and the world around you changing, the city around you changing.

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0: MVY Radio, that's Tyler Ballgame with Matter of Taste. We had Shannon McNally with Now That I Know, David Wax Museum, Harder Before It Gets Easier, Mumford & Sons with Chris Stapleton on the song Here off their new album Prize Fighter, and we started it off with Bonnie Raitt going back to 1975 with Sugar Mama. How's it going? Aurora McGuckin here, in for Bill Narkowitz tonight. Brian Sansis in for Bill on the Blues at 8 tonight. You get classic and historic blues on a Monday night. Then at 9 o'clock, MVY Radio's own Donna Diaz from our development team. She is in the hot seat tonight. She's going to be bringing you music from The Stones and King Harvest and Maggie Rose and a whole lot more thanks to Stone Path Malt. We're going to get back into music with Kate Taylor right after this.
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0: MVY Radio, brand new from Paul McCartney there. That song's called Days We Left Behind. It's off his new album, The Boys of Dungeon Lane. On Dara there with Saying Goodbye, we had Ray LaMontagne, You Are the Best Thing, and Kate Taylor covering He Caught the Katie. Kate Taylor was kind enough to sit down with me during Women's History Month to talk about her love of Carole King. So during Women's History Month, we asked a bunch of local musicians to talk about their favorite female musician, someone who's influenced them deeply. Kate Taylor talked about Carole King. We've got interviews from a whole bunch of other people about a whole bunch of incredible artists, Bonnie Raitt, Joni Mitchell, and a whole lot more. 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
2: Skies have become clear across the Cape and the Iowans tonight. Temperatures will drop into the middle to upper 40s. Plenty of sunshine Tuesday morning, some clouds around in the afternoon, high in the middle to upper 60s. Partly cloudy Tuesday night, low in the upper 40s to lower 50s. Plenty of sunshine, little milder on Wednesday, we'll get up into the lower to middle 70s. Sunshine continues on Thursday, highs in the middle to upper 70s. I'm meteorologist Scott Kaplan, MVY Weather.
0: Back in 2024, Chuck Prophet teamed up with cumbia band Kansave to put together a record called Wake the Dead. Off that record, here is the title track on MVY Radio.

0: MVY Radio, that's BB Stockwell with a track called When You Know. Little Steven there with Soulfire, the Hold Steady, Stuck Between Stations, and Chuck Prophet with Ken Save on Wake the Dead, the title track off their album that they did together 2 years ago now. Don't forget, this Saturday, Joe and Rich are going to be on the scene for the Martha's Vineyard Sharks game against the Newport Gulls. So they are going to be broadcasting the game on air live from the Shark Tank at the Martha's Vineyard Regional High School in Oak Bluffs. You can tune in for our coverage starting at 6:50. 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Thanks to Tajmu Insurance for their support of our coverage of the Martha's Vineyard Sharks baseball broadcast. Hope you'll tune in on Saturday to hear the game.
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0: I'm going to step away for a little bit. I'm going to turn things over to Brian Sansis for the Blues at 8. He's going to bring you some classic blues tonight. Then at 9 o'clock, Donna Diaz in the hot seat with the Rolling Stones, King Harvest, Maggie Rose, and more, thanks to Stone Path Malt. I will catch you back here at 10 o'clock. 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